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I'm your pal Al, joining you on this Tuesday night. Thanks for tuning in. 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

Scotty McCreary plans to see you tonight on today's Best Country, B103. 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

0: Party Eric Church, Morgan Wallen, and Tim McGraw, the Fantastic Farming Four with MacArthur on today's Best Country, B103. We've got your no-talk triple play coming in just a few moments, but first... Do you want the inside scoop on what's going on with the Huskers football team? Would you like to hear what the players are doing to prep for next week's game? How about the team's focus at practice? Then have lunch with us at Valentino's in Nebraska City each Thursday of the football season at noon, as we bring you Big Red Buzz with NCN Senior Sports and Special Series reporter Jake Bartecki. Jake has immersed himself in the Husker sports programs and is trusted by the staff and student athletes in Lincoln, giving him an unsurpassed insight into the teams. He'll pass on what he's soaked up at practices, what he thinks about the upcoming matchup, and take your questions. It's Big Red Buzz, each game week on Thursday from noon till 1 at Valentino's in Nebraska City. Thanks to Knapp Roofing, Arbor Bank, Fairway Nebraska City, Rank Seed, JK Home Improvement Windows and Siding, Premier Bank, and Legacy Structures. 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
4: 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Tonight, there is a chance of showers and thunderstorms, low of around 62 degrees, east-northeast wind around 6 miles per hour, chance of precipitation is 90%. Tomorrow, showers and possibly a thunderstorm before 1 p.m., high near 79, east wind around 6 miles per hour, chance of precipitation is 90%. Tomorrow night, there is a slight chance of showers and thunderstorms, mostly cloudy with low of around 67 degrees, light east wind, chance of precipitation is 60%. Then on Thursday, there is a 20% chance of showers and thunderstorms before 1 p.m., partly sunny with a high near 85, calm wind becoming southeast around 5 miles per hour in the afternoon. That's been your AccuWeather forecast on today's Best Country. We've got more country music coming your way. It's your No Talk Triple Play with songs like Road Trippin' by Josh Abbott Band, Farmer's Daughter by Rodney Atkins, and Be By You by Luke Combs on today's Best Country, B103.

picture, wondering who's gonna kiss you first. You know what I'm talking about. 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It's butterflies and Bud Lights under the stars and on the stripes.

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0: 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The First Nebraska Volunteers Brass Band will perform this Saturday morning from 10 a.m. to noon before the Applejack Festival Parade. 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And remember, you can always stay up to date with what's happening in River Country on
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Chevy Silverado by Bailey Zimmerman on today's Best Country, B103. I'm your pal Al, joining you on this Tuesday night. Thanks for tuning in. We've got more of today's Best Country coming your way, because up next, Vince Gill's asking for one more last chance on today's Best Country, B103.

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0: Good ride, cowboy, says Garth Brooks on today's Best Country, B103. We've got your No Talk Triple Play coming in just a few moments, but first. The 2026 Applejack Festival begins Friday in Nebraska City. 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
0: 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Tonight there is a chance of showers and thunderstorms, low of around 62 degrees, east-northeast wind around 6 miles per hour, chance of precipitation is 90%. Tomorrow, showers and possibly a thunderstorm before 1 p.m., high near 79. East wind around 6 miles per hour, chance of precipitation is 90%. Tomorrow night, there's a slight chance of showers and thunderstorms, mostly cloudy with a low of around 67 degrees. Light east wind, chance of precipitation is 60%. Then on Thursday, there's a 20% chance of showers and thunderstorms before 1 p.m., partly sunny with a high near 85. Calm wind.

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0: Blake Shelton says, let him in anyway on today's Best Country, B103. We've got 30 minutes of continuous country coming your way, but first let's take a look at the Community Notebook. 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

can't love you anymore, says Ella Langley featuring Morgan Wallen on today's Best Country, B103. I'm your pal Al joining you on this Tuesday night. Thanks for tuning in. We've got more of today's Best Country coming your way, because up next, Josh Turner's taking a ride on a long black train on today's Best Country, B103.

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Country and She Knows It by Luke Bryan on today's Best Country, B103. 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

0: Today's best country, B103, with That Ain't My Truck by Rhett Atkins. We've got your No Talk Triple Play coming in just a few moments, but first. 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
0: 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Tonight, there is a chance of showers and thunderstorms, low around 62 degrees. East-northeast wind around 6 miles per hour. Chance of precipitation is 90%. Tomorrow, showers and possibly a thunderstorm before 1 p.m. High near 79 degrees. East wind around 6 miles per hour. Chance of precipitation is 90%. Tomorrow night, there is a slight chance of showers and thunderstorms. Mostly cloudy with low of around 67 degrees. Light east wind. Chance of precipitation is 60%. Then on Thursday, there is a 20% chance of showers and thunderstorms before 1 p.m. Partly sunny with a high near 85. Calm wind becoming southeast around 5 miles per hour in the afternoon. That's your AccuWeather forecast. 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We've got more country music coming your way. 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
4: News. I'm Ted Lindner. A federal judge has blocked the board of the Kennedy Center from adding President Trump's name to the building facade.
5: D.C. Federal Judge Christopher Cooper wrote that the Kennedy Center board cannot install memorials for President Trump or anyone or anything else at the Kennedy Center without Congress's blessing, and that an August board resolution pushing to add the president's name to the building facade violated an earlier court ruling on the matter.
4: Sources telling Fox News the Kennedy Center board has voted to immediately close the facility, citing safety concerns and funding issues. And a Saudi Arabian pipeline that transports millions of barrels of oil a day, said to be largely out of service for a few weeks.
6: Saudi Arabia is being hit day after day by attacks from Iranian-backed Houthis. They're hitting not just the oil infrastructure, but they're also targeting cities as well. Warnings going out even in the city of Mecca, the holiest site.
4: And that is Fox's Steve Harrigan. 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

Stella Lefty's back to Boston on today's Best Country, B103. I'm your pal Al, joining you on this Tuesday night. Thanks for tuning in. We've got more of today's Best Country coming your way, because up next, Tracy Byrd's got a big love. 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

Ella Langley's Love and Life Again on today's Best Country, B103. 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

0: I sure can smell the rain, says Black Hawk on today's Best Country, B103. We've got your No Talk Triple Play coming in just a few moments, but first... 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
0: 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Tonight there is a chance of showers and thunderstorms, low of around 62 degrees, east-northeast wind around 6 miles per hour, chance of precipitation is 90%. Tomorrow, showers and possibly a thunderstorm before 1 p.m., high near 79. East wind around 6 miles per hour, chance of precipitation is 90%. Tomorrow night, there is a slight chance of showers and thunderstorms, mostly cloudy with a low of around 67. Light east wind, chance of precipitation is 60%. Then on Thursday, there is a 20% chance of showers and thunderstorms before 1 p.m. Partly sunny with a high near 85. Calm wind becoming southeast around 5 miles per hour in the afternoon. That's been your AccuWeather forecast on today's Best Country. 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

Kid Myself by John Morgan on today's Best Country, B103. I'm your pal Al, joining you on this Tuesday night. Thanks for tuning in. We've got more of today's Best Country coming your way, because up next, Jamie Johnson's looking at the world in color on today's Best Country, B103.

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0: 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Tonight there is a chance of showers and thunderstorms, low of around 62 degrees, east-northeast wind around 6 miles per hour. Chance of precipitation is 90%. Tomorrow, showers and possibly a thunderstorm before 1 p.m., high near 79. East wind around 6 miles per hour, chance of precipitation is 90%. Tomorrow night, there is a slight chance of showers and thunderstorms, mostly cloudy with a low of around 67 degrees. Light east wind, chance of precipitation is 60%. Then on Thursday, there is a 20% chance of showers and thunderstorms before 1 p.m., partly sunny with a high near 85. Calm wind becoming southeast around 5 miles per hour in the afternoon. That's been your AccuWeather forecast on today's Best Country. The rain is coming down in full force here in River Country, but that just means the heat should be getting up and leaving us alone. It's the little victories like that. We've got more of today's Best Country coming your way. It's your no-talk triple play with songs like Texas Women, Tennessee Whiskey by the Josh Abbott Band, I Knew It, I Knew You by Taylor Swift, and Next to You, Next to Me by Shenandoah, all on today's Best Country, B103.

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0: 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The Civil War Veterans Museum in Nebraska City will host the H.L. Hunley Traveling Exhibition this Saturday and Sunday at 910 First Corso. This exhibit will include a full-scale replica of the world's first successful combat submarine. Reenactors will tell the unique and tragic story of CSS H.L. Hunley. That's this Saturday and Sunday from 9 a.m. to 5 p.m. at the Civil War Veterans Museum. And that's going to do it for me for tonight. But remember, you can always stay up to date with what's happening in River Country on
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2: A flood watch remains in effect. Thunderstorms likely overnight, otherwise cloudy skies expected. Lows dip down to about 60, winds out of the northeast, 5 to 10 miles per hour. Cloudy skies Wednesday, thunderstorms likely, highs level off around 74. Mainly cloudy skies expected Wednesday night, chance for storms, lows level off around 66. I'm weatherology meteorologist Laura Lockwood on News Channel Nebraska. Right now, it's 62 degrees.

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5: A flood watch continues until 1 p.m. this afternoon. Thunderstorms likely overnight, otherwise cloudy skies expected. Lows dip down to about 60. Northeasterly winds 5 to 10 miles per hour. Cloudy Wednesday. Thunderstorms likely. Daytime highs approaching 74. Chance of thunderstorms Wednesday night. Lows level off around 66. Cloudy skies expected. I'm weatherology meteorologist Laura Lockwood on News Channel Nebraska. Right now, it's 62 degrees.
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1: Went with the strip of Thomas Ragland.
0: And baseball.
1: 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It'll get down for a base hit.
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3: 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Weather.
4: A flood watch continues until 1 p.m. this afternoon. Thunderstorms likely overnight, otherwise cloudy skies expected. Lows dip down to about 60. Northeasterly winds 5 to 10 miles per hour. Cloudy Wednesday. Thunderstorms likely. Daytime highs approaching 74. Chance of thunderstorms Wednesday night. Lulz of Alaf on 66. Cloudy skies expected. I'm weatherology meteorologist Laura Lockwood on News Channel Nebraska. Currently 59.

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0: 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When severe weather strikes, count on us to keep you informed on the latest conditions around river country
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3: A flood watch continues. Thunderstorms likely overnight, otherwise cloudy skies expected. Lows dip down to about 59. Northeasterly winds 5 to 10 miles per hour. Cloudy skies expected again Wednesday. Thunderstorms likely. High temperatures reach up to 74. Chance of thunderstorms Wednesday night. Lows dip down to about 66. Cloudy skies expected. I'm weatherology meteorologist Laura Lockwood on News Channel Nebraska. Right now, 59.
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Well, I saw him walk in with his cowboy hat, and I thought to myself, I could use some of that. His boots like glass on a sawdust floor. Hadn't moved.

0: the inside scoop on what's going on with the Husker football team? Would you like to hear what the players are doing to prep for next week's game? How about the team's focus at practice?
1: Then have lunch with us at Valentino's in Nebraska City each Thursday of the football season at noon.
0: As we bring you Big Red Buzz
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0: Jake has immersed himself in the Husker sports programs and is trusted by the staff and student athletes in Lincoln, giving him an unsurpassed insight into the teams. He'll pass on what he's soaked up at practices, what he thinks about the upcoming matchup, and take your questions. It's Big Red Buzz each game week on Thursday from noon till 1 at Valentino's in Nebraska City. 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
2: A flood watch continues. Thunderstorms likely overnight, otherwise cloudy skies expected. Lows dip down to about 59, northeasterly winds 5 to 10 miles per hour. Cloudy skies expected again Wednesday. Thunderstorms likely. High temperatures reach up to 74. Chance of thunderstorms Wednesday night. Lows dip down to about 66. Cloudy skies expected. I'm weatherology meteorologist Laura Lockwood on News Channel Nebraska. 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
5: A flood watch continues. Thunderstorms likely overnight. Otherwise, cloudy skies expected. Lows dip down to about 59. Northeasterly winds 5 to 10 miles per hour. Cloudy skies expected again Wednesday. Thunderstorms likely. High temperatures reach up to 74. Chance of thunderstorms Wednesday night. Lows dip down to about 66. Cloudy skies expected. I'm weatherology meteorologist Laura Lockwood on News Channel Nebraska. Right now, 59.
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7: A flood watch continues. Thunderstorms likely overnight. Otherwise, cloudy skies expected. Lows dip down to about 59. Northeasterly winds 5 to 10 miles per hour. Cloudy skies expected again. Wednesday, thunderstorms likely. High temperatures reach up to 74. Chance of thunderstorms Wednesday night. Lows dip down to about 66. Cloudy skies expected. I'm weatherology meteorologist Laura Lockwood on News Channel Nebraska. Right now, 59.

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3: A flood watch continues. Thunderstorms likely overnight. Otherwise, cloudy skies expected. Lows dip down to about 59. Northeasterly winds 5 to 10 miles per hour. Cloudy skies expected again Wednesday. Thunderstorms likely. High temperatures reach up to 74. Chance of thunderstorms Wednesday night. Lows dip down to about 66. Cloudy skies expected. I'm weatherology meteorologist Laura Lockwood on News Channel Nebraska. Right now, 59.
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4: A flood watch continues until 1 p.m. this afternoon. Thunderstorms likely today, otherwise cloudy skies expected. Daytime highs approaching 74. Winds out of the east, 5 to 10 miles per hour. Cloudy skies expected again tonight. Chance of thunderstorms, lulls of aloft are on 66. Chance of thunderstorms tomorrow, high temperatures reach up to 81. Overcast skies. I'm weatherology meteorologist Laura Lockwood on News Channel Nebraska. Right now, 59.

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4: A flood watch continues until 1 p.m. this afternoon. Thunderstorms likely today, otherwise cloudy skies expected. Daytime highs approaching 74. Winds out of the east, 5 to 10 miles per hour. Cloudy skies expected again tonight. Chance of thunderstorms, lulls of aloft are on 66. Chance of thunderstorms tomorrow. High temperatures reach up to 81. Overcast skies. I'm weatherology meteorologist Laura Lockwood on News Channel Nebraska. Right now, 59.
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0: Hey, what's up, y'all? This is Kelly Clarkson. Thank you so much. It seems so minimal to just say thank you, but I mean, it is the biggest sacrifice that you're doing for all of us, and we really appreciate it, and we all don't say thank you enough.
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5: News. I'm Sue Guzman. A news helicopter crashing in Chatsworth, California on Tuesday, leaving multiple people dead and injured. Rico Gross with the Los Angeles Fire Department.
6: Sad to report that the firefighters responded. Over 70 firefighters. We did have a loss of life of 3 members of the community and 2 members transported to the hospital.
5: NBC News 4 confirming it was their chopper that crashed and burst into flames. They, along with other news outlets, were covering a fatal bus crash nearby. Debate over artificial intelligence continuing on Capitol Hill.
7: Congress doesn't really know enough about AI to do anything about it. Yesterday, the president called NVIDIA CEO Jensen Huang while Huang was on stage at a tech summit talking about AI, and the president called these warnings a big hoax.
5: Fox's Aisha Hosni. 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

That's called Done. It's Chris Jansen wrapping up on today's Best Country, B103, and now the song is done. It already was done, though. Anyhow, let's keep going. It's the new one here from Riley Green.

0: King George with River of Love, right here at today's best country, B103, B103.fm. Alexa, play B103 through that Alexa device of yours, too. Good morning. It's a wonderful Wednesday morn, the 16th of September, and we are just hours away now from Applejack 2026. That's right, Applejack festivities all chomping at the bit, ready to rock and roll here this week. Looking forward to that. We'll be visiting with you at a number of our sponsors for Applejack 2026. Thanks to all those folks for helping make Applejack what it is each year. Much appreciation to them, including Arbor Day Farm, Arbor Health Clinic. I know Jenny chatted with them last week. Premier Bank and Lewis and Clark Visitors Center as well. I think we've got them lined up for this Friday, if I remember correctly. So we'll be in a number of places on Facebook, giving you the deets on what's going on at some of these spots. And, of course, you can check out the full schedule of events. Way too much for me to ramble on about on their website. Visit NebraskaCity.com/events/Applejack for that full schedule for the Applejack Festival Week 1 on the way, starting up this Friday. And then, of course, the second weekend for good measure next weekend as well. All right, coming up on the program, we'll drop in and look at the latest Ag Report next, your agribusiness news. 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We'll drop in and look at what's going on out there when it comes to the latest forecast info. We've got some Bailey Zimmerman driving your way and that Chevy Silverado in a few. Look at the community notebook and more as we get your Wednesday going right here at today's best country, B103.
1: 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Hello, everyone. I'm Mark Dorenkamp with Agribusiness News on Brownfield. The Pioneer Brand Z-Series soybean revolution continues. With even more varieties bred for your growing region, Z-Series sets new standards in yield potential and return on investment. Pioneer, one stand strong. The USDA has announced a new plan to chart a path forward for American renewable energy. Ag Secretary Brooke Rollins says the American biofuels trade outlook has four key pillars, starting with efforts to increase on-road ethanol blending.
2: USDA will identify breakthrough markets like in Latin America and Southeast Asia. They are prime for E10 adoption.
1: Rollins told attendees of the Growth Energy Biofuels Summit that the administration will work to remove restrictions other countries have placed on U.S. crop-based biofuels.
2: These restrictions hamstring growth opportunities for U.S. biofuels exports by limiting their potential uses. It is essential that we open more markets to our U.S. biofuels for on-road transportation, for aviation, and for marine fuel markets.
1: Missouri Extension ag economist Ben Brown says 2027 is expected to be another record cost year for farmers.
3: For fuel, fertilizer, interest rates, all are expected higher in 27 relative to where we were in 26.
1: Eastern Iowa farmer Lance Lillibridge says fertilizer price relief is needed soon.
4: The check engine light is on and the engine's going to blow. We got to do something about it. We don't have 2 years to do something about it. We got 60 days.
1: The impact of data continues to be a topic of discussion among farmers. Brownfield's Kellen Havikin has more from 2026 Husker Harvest Days.
5: Southeast Kansas farmer Ben Beller says he has mixed feelings, but is worried that the heat produced could impact crop health.
6: The heat could help on the right years, and it's going to hurt it on the wrong years. Personally, I guess I'd say I don't know enough yet.
5: South Central Nebraska producer Michael Dibbern says there could be an increase in electrical rates and loads.
7: What we've been hearing over the last few years is that we're kind of running out of electrical power.
5: Northeast Nebraska farmer Greg Anderson says further expansion could reduce water supplies and raise land rates.
8: Farmers want to see their generational farms continue, not sold out to a corporation that could care less, perhaps, about whatever footprint they might leave.
5: From Grand Island, I'm Kellen Havikin for Brownfield.
1: And a new soybean disease threat is emerging in Minnesota. University of Minnesota Extension plant pathologist Dean Malvick says red crown rot has been confirmed in southwestern Minnesota.
9: We found it last year. It's been found in Wisconsin. We suspect it might be spread further than those locations. You know, may well be in other places in Minnesota. We want to know where it is.
1: He says red crown rot has the potential to reduce soybean yields by more than 30%. I'm Mark Dorenkamp with Brownfield Ag News.
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15: A flood watch continues until 1 p.m. this afternoon. Thunderstorms likely today, otherwise cloudy skies expected. Daytime highs approaching 74. Winds out of the east, 5 to 10 miles per hour. Cloudy skies expected again tonight. Chance of thunderstorms, lulls level off around 66. Chance of thunderstorms tomorrow. High temperatures reach up to 81. Overcast skies. I'm weatherology meteorologist Laura Lockwood on News Channel Nebraska. Right now, 59.

0: Chevy Silverado, Bailey Zimmerman doing his thing at today's Best Country, B103, and on the World Wide Web, B103.fm. Also, hoping you're having a fantastic one as we get on through the tunes here on this Wednesday morning. Coming up, we've got a visit here from Luke Bryan with his new one, and we'll check out what's happening in that community notebook here shortly, too. Well, want to say congratulations yet again to Trevor Chaney. He is our big winner of our summer giveaway, the How Far Will It Mow promotion we did all summer long. Man, that was a lot of fun, I got to say. Driving the mower on Friday was just the icing on the cake. That thing was so smooth, so nice, as comfortable as could be. I could have ridden on it, driven it for hours more. But we didn't want that thing to go forever. I know they've done this previously and had the full tank of gas and did it for 8+ hours. I mean, I know some people guessed on that maximum side of things. Heck, some people guessed we were going to go thousands of miles. Yeah, that's no. I don't know what kind of... You thought I was going on vacation on a lawnmower or something? I don't know. But no, that was not going to happen. So we had guesses all over the map. And we ended up with a 6-way tie for the closest guess. We went 18.8 miles. 6 different people guessed 19. We had a couple of people that were 18.3, but 19's closer, 2/10. It wasn't without going over, Price is Right situation. So those 6 names went into a hat, as you saw on Facebook Live, and I drew Trevor's name at random. Congratulations to Trevor taking home that brand new 61-inch Bad Boy Rebel Riding mower for himself over there at No Limit Power. We took photos with him on Monday. And a happy family there getting a brand new mower. Thanks again to all of our sponsors supporting this, including Premier Bank in Nebraska City, Sorensen Auto Plaza, Pleasant View in Rockport, Sherman Station in Humboldt. Of course, the folks at Larson Motors here in Nebraska City, Goody Home Realty, Arbor Day Farm, and No Limit Power as well. It's the biggest prize in B103 history, and it's now officially Trevor Chaney's. All right, back at it with Luke Bryan coming up.
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0: Well, let's look at that Community Notebook thanks to Ambassador Health this time, your local family-owned leader in post-hospital rehabilitation and long-term care. The Civil War Veterans Museum here in Nebraska City is hosting the H.L. Hunley Traveling Exhibition this weekend, Saturday and Sunday at 9:10 First Corso. The exhibit will include a full-scale replica of the world's first successful combat submarine. 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Reenactors are going to tell the unique and tragic story of CSS H.L. Hunley. That's Saturday, Sunday, 9 to 5 at the Civil War Veterans Museum. 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
8: A flood watch continues until 1 p.m. this afternoon. Thunderstorms likely today, otherwise cloudy skies expected. Daytime highs approaching 74. Winds out of the east, 5 to 10 miles per hour. Cloudy skies expected again tonight. Chance of thunderstorms, lulls of aloft around 66. Chance of thunderstorms tomorrow, high temperatures reach up to 81. Overcast skies. I'm weatherology meteorologist Laura Lockwood on News Channel Nebraska. Right now, 59.

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3: Fox News, I'm CJ Papa. The AI debate rages.
4: Lawmakers in the nation's capital are deeply divided over artificial intelligence oversight, weighing national security risks against the danger of overregulation. The president has cast AI fears as a hoax. Attorney General Todd Blanche is backing up the president's accusation that Democrats are using AI as a political issue in the midterms.
3: Fox's Madeline Rivera, the central bank reveals its decision on interest rates this afternoon. Fox's Ginny Casola in L.A.
5: Traders are betting the Fed will raise short-term interest rates by a quarter of a percent.
3: A news chopper for NBC in Los Angeles went down while covering a bus crash. Los Angeles Fire Captain Brandon Silverman.
6: The helicopter itself, it's pretty well destroyed.
3: An NBC LA4 TV reporter and the pilot were killed along with a person on the ground. 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
19: 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Hey, we're sliding on into that 6 o'clock hour, giving you the latest news information with our first local news check of the day. And to keep us informed of what's happening around River Country, here's Dan Swanson. Good morning, Dan.
20: Thank you. Good morning. The Nebraska Attorney General's Office is prosecuting Auburn City Councilman Johnny Kirktright and the circulator of a failed petition effort aimed at recalling Mayor Chris Erickson. Felony charges of false swearing to a circulator's affidavit have been filed in Nemaha County against Kirktright and circulator Amanda Powell. Circulators submitted 379 signatures to the county election office. Election official Diane Johnson later announced material irregularities, saying 12 of 21 circulated petition sheets were not notarized. A total of 127 signatures were then deemed invalid. Johnson reported that she asked the Nemaha County Sheriff's Office to conduct an investigation. Powell later described a procedural error in notarization. Powell used social media to invite people to her residence to sign petitions, but Johnson said her office lacked evidence that Powell actually witnessed the signatures. Their first appearance in Nemaha County Court is scheduled September 22nd. Diesel prices in Nebraska are now at a record high, averaging $5.96 Monday, adding some challenges for companies that use trucks. Kent Grisham with Nebraska Trucking Association is worried about how the high diesel prices will affect future generations, not only in fuel prices, but everything else, including food. Nebraska farmers are feeling the pinch at the pump. Last year, the average cost of diesel was $3.69 a gallon. For a farmer using around 5,000 gallons per harvest, that meant a cost of about $18,500. This year, diesel is at an all-time high. That same 5,000 gallons will now cost more than $31,000, an increase of 70% compared to last year. Firefighters extinguished a fire in a semi-trailer on Highway 75 near the Nemaha and Otoe County border. Firefighters suspect a tire on the trailer caught fire and spread to the trailer. The freight truck disconnected from the trailer, and a heavy load on the trailer did not catch fire. City commissioners agreed to a Nebraska City Tourism and Commerce plan to expand Applejack events and activities to intersections along Central Avenue. NCTC Director Amy Allgood said live music, vendors, face painting, and photo ops along the corners will encourage Applejack visitors to stay downtown longer.
2: So we're trying to create excitement around each block. So once they park in front of a store, we don't want to close Central Avenue. We want them to be able to park in front of the stores, but we want them to be curious to continue walking up the stores and hitting our boutiques and our foods. Is we want to have enough to attract people to walk there.
20: She proposes closing certain adjoining streets from Central Avenue to alleys, with the exception of streets needed for local festival traffic. Union Pacific has awarded a $10,000 community ties grant to the Falls City Volunteer Fire Department. The grant will pay half of the cost to replace a 48-year-old generator currently at the fire station. Installing the new generator outdoors will increase storage space inside the station. Lisa Lawson Stark of Union Pacific said the railroad is proud to support the well-being of communities and quality of life where its employees work in a 23-state network. A new location has been announced for Otto County's Pink Postcard Meeting at 6:30 p.m. Thursday, September 17th. The joint public hearing is scheduled at the fairgrounds in Syracuse. Political bodies with proposed property tax request above the allowable growth percentage include the Otto County Board, Nebraska City School Board, Syracuse City Council, and Palmyra School Board. Senator Deb Fisher has announced office hours Wednesday, September 23rd at the Falls City Library and Arts Center at 10 a.m. and at the Auburn Memorial Library at 2 p.m. On Tuesday, September 26th, office hours are at the Plasmouth Public Library, 10 a.m. and Morton James Public Library in Nebraska City at 2 o'clock. The river stage is at 10.3 feet. 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
13: A flood watch continues until 1 p.m. this afternoon. Thunderstorms likely today, otherwise cloudy skies expected. Daytime highs approaching 74. Winds out of the east, 5 to 10 miles per hour. Cloudy skies expected again tonight. Chance of thunderstorms, lulls level off around 66. Chance of thunderstorms tomorrow, high temperatures reach up to 81. Overcast skies. I'm weatherology meteorologist Laura Lockwood on News Channel Nebraska. Right now, 59.
19: That's a look at the forecast from our Weatherology Weather Center. More details to come on the weather scene in just a few. Right now, though, we're going to roll in our Pledge of Allegiance, today being recited by Addison. 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
14: I pledge allegiance to the flag, the United States of America, and to the Republic at which it stands, one nation, and a God, and a big bowl with liberty and justice for all.

0: The new one from Lauren Alaino with Chase Matthew. It's called All My Exes, and it's on today's Best Country, B103. B103.fm, plus through the Alexa devices out there. Alexa, play B103. That'll work for you, too. All right, we're into the 6 o'clock hour, not 7 o'clock. Then I will be checking birthdays. If I remember, at least next hour, I will. But we're talking good news stories right now. That's what I like to drop in our 6 o'clock hour. Not always in the same segment, but usually in the first half of the hour at least. And we start with some cool tech news. In Kenya, 22-year-old entrepreneur named Nora Kamathi has created a robotic hand that can translate a teacher's voice into sign language for deaf students. That's amazing. How awesome is that? Then you can have, like, somebody signing at any point in a class or at an event or what have you. You don't have to hire the people that do the sign language. Well, I guess maybe it's not good news for those people. But if a teacher might not know sign language, the student can still get taught. Each robotic hand is 3D printed from recycled plastic litter, costs only $350, and they say it'll last about 3 years with no maintenance. So far, they've sold about 78 units. They need to sell a whole bunch more. That sounds fantastic. Kudos to her. 22 years old, she figured that out. And a young girl left her childhood stuffed animal named Rosie accidentally at a Four Seasons in Italy recently. Wow, must be nice to be there. Okay. The staff was able to find her, give her the full VIP treatment, and that being Rosie, I'm referring to the stuffed animal, and then sent Rosie home to be with the young girl. But they included a long handwritten letter from Rosie and a photo shoot of the stuffed animal there at the hotel. And it's been put out on social media as a story. And the young girl, very happy to have Rosie back now as they figured out whose it was. All right, more music's coming up in just a few. Going to roll in and check the forecast and bring you one from Jackson Dean on the way right here at B103.
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10: A flood watch continues until 1 p.m. this afternoon. Thunderstorms likely today, otherwise cloudy skies expected. Daytime highs approaching 74. Winds out of the east, 5 to 10 miles per hour. Cloudy skies expected again tonight. Chance of thunderstorms, lulls of aloft on 66. Chance of thunderstorms tomorrow, high temperatures reach up to 81. Overcast skies. I'm weatherology meteorologist Laura Lockwood on News Channel Nebraska. Right now, 59.

0: Fearless, that's Jackson Dean. It's right here at Today's Best Country, B103, and it's B103.fm on the World Wide Web as well. All right, sliding on through our 6 o'clock hour here. Going to check out the latest news info, the forecast, and more ag info here in the back half of the hour. But let's look at the info when it comes to your sports broadcast schedule. And we've got Husker Volleyball on the airwaves here tonight over there on Odo County Country, 1600 AM, 105.5 FM. And you can always stream it at B103.fm as well. Big one tonight because they're going to be taking on their state mates. It's a Nebraska battle. Top-ranked team in the land, your Huskers hosting the Creighton Blue Jays, which come in ranked 20th in the nation. First serve at 6, pregame at 5 over on Odo County Country tonight. Next up, we've got high school football Friday, 7 o'clock, your kickoff on B103. Right here, we're going to have Lord Central Catholic hosting Falls City Sacred Heart. FCSH, I believe, 3-0. Lords at 2-1, if memory serves correctly, on the season. So a big game between those two teams. Both of them are ranked in the first NCN football poll of the season. And Friday night, college volleyball as well. Huskers host North Carolina. That one has a pregame at 6 and a first serve at 7 on Odo County Country Friday. Don't forget, scoreboard show as well after the high school football game Friday here on B103 around 10 o'clock. And over the weekend, Saturday, Husker football here on B103, another night game. 6 o'clock kickoff, 2 o'clock pregame against University of North Dakota Saturday. And Husker volleyball against Florida Gulf Coast from Lincoln at noon, the first serve Sunday on Odo County Country. All right, back at it with a check of the news, and we come back in just a few here at B103.
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5: 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A look at the forecast locally, not globally, coming up. That'd be way too much weather to check on. We'll check on your funeral announcements, more ag info in the back half of the hour, but right now, the local news. 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
6: Thank you. Good morning. The Nebraska Attorney General's Office is prosecuting Auburn City Councilman Johnny Kirktright and the circulator of a failed petition effort aimed at recalling Mayor Chris Erickson. Felony charges of false swearing to a circulator's affidavit have been filed in Nemaha County against Kirktright and circulator Amanda Powell. Circulator submitted 379 signatures to the county election office. Election official Diane Johnson later announced material irregularities, saying 12 of 21 circulated petition sheets were not notarized. A total of 127 signatures were then deemed invalid. Johnson reported that she asked the Nemaha County Sheriff's Office to conduct an investigation. Powell later described a procedural error in notarization. Powell used social media to invite people to her residence to sign petitions, but Johnson said her office lacked evidence that Powell actually witnessed the signatures. Their first appearance in Nemaha County Court is scheduled September 22nd. Diesel prices in Nebraska are now at a record high, averaging $5.96 Monday, adding some challenges for companies that use trucks. Kent Grisham with the Nebraska Trucking Association is worried about how the high diesel prices will affect future generations, not only in fuel prices, but everything else, including food. Nebraska farmers are feeling the pinch at the pump. Last year, the average cost of diesel was $3.69 a gallon. For a farmer using around 5,000 gallons per harvest, that meant a cost of about $18,500. This year, diesel is at an all-time high. That same 5,000 gallons will now cost more than $31,000, an increase of 70% compared to last year. Firefighters extinguished a fire in a semi-trailer on Highway 75 near the Nemaha and Otoe County border. Firefighters suspect a tire on the trailer caught fire and spread to the trailer. The freight truck disconnected from the trailer, and a heavy load on the trailer did not catch fire.

0: to attract people to walk there.
1: She proposes closing certain adjoining streets from Central Avenue to alleys, with the exception of streets needed for local festival traffic. Union Pacific has awarded a $10,000 community ties grant to the Falls City Volunteer Fire Department. The grant will pay half of the cost to replace a 48-year-old generator currently at the fire station. Installing the new generator outdoors will increase storage space inside the station. Lisa Lawson Stark of Union Pacific said the railroad is proud to support the well-being of communities and quality of life where its employees work in a 23-state network. A new location has been announced for Otoe County's Pink Postcard Meeting at 6:30 p.m. Thursday, September 17th. The joint public hearing is scheduled at the fairgrounds in Syracuse. Political bodies with proposed property tax request above the allowable growth percentage include the Otoe County Board, Nebraska City School Board, Syracuse City Council, and Palmyra School Board. Senator Deb Fischer has announced office hours Wednesday, September 23rd at the Falls City Library and Arts Center at 10 a.m. and at the Auburn Memorial Library at 2 p.m. On Tuesday, September 26th, office hours are at the Plattsmouth Public Library, 10 a.m. and Morton James Public Library in Nebraska City at 2 o'clock. The river stage is at 10.3 feet. 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
2: 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A look at the forecast is on the way, but right now it's the funeral announcements courtesy of Andrews Monument Works. 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Charles A. Eichhoff, age 87, of Nebraska City, passed away Saturday, September 12th at Bryan East Medical Center in Lincoln. Funeral Mass is scheduled for 11 o'clock Friday morning at St. Mary's Catholic Church in Nebraska City. Burial will follow at St. Mary's Cemetery in Nebraska City, with military honors conducted by the Nebraska Army National Guard Funeral Honors Detail and the Talmadge American Legion Post. Family will greet friends Thursday night 5 to 7 at Goody Mortuary, Nebraska City, with a rosary at 7 o'clock. Memorials may be given to the American Heart Association or St. Mary's Catholic Church in Nebraska City. Goody Mortuary, Nebraska City, is in charge of the arrangements for Charles A. Eichhoff. And Reinhold H. Tom Teton, Jr., age 89, of Talmadge, passed away Sunday, September 13th at Bryan West Medical Center in Lincoln. Funeral service will be Thursday morning at 10 at Faith Lutheran Church in Talmadge. Burial will follow at St. Paul Lutheran Cemetery in rural Talmadge. Family will greet friends from 5 till 7 tonight at Goody Mortuary, Nebraska City. In lieu of flowers, memorials may be given to St. Paul Lutheran Cemetery Association or the Talmadge Fire and Rescue. Goody Mortuary, Nebraska City, is in charge of the arrangements for Reinhold H. Tom Teton, Jr. For the full funeral listings and a complete obituary archive, visit B103.fm.
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4: A flood watch remains in effect. Cloudy skies expected with fog and spots today, with thunderstorms likely. Daytime highs approaching 73. Easterly winds 5 to 10 miles per hour. Chance of thunderstorms tonight, lows around 66, overcast. Chance of thunderstorms tomorrow, highs level off around 81. Cloudy skies expected with fog early. I'm weatherology meteorologist Laura Lockwood on News Channel Nebraska. Right now, it's 59 degrees.

0: 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Thanks for being part of the morning show with me, Ben Root, and especially on Mondays when you call in to try to match me for $100 in Nebraska Lottery Scratchers. That's each Monday, Match Me Monday, unless there's a holiday like last week with Labor Day. Around 7:40 on the morning show, so about an hour from now, but, you know, fast forward like 5 days. I'll give you a chance to win $100 in Nebraska Lottery Scratchers for matching me. How do you do that? Well, it's purely a guess. I don't give you any clues or anything like that unless we get into the final hour of the morning show, and I need to get a winner that final hour. But around 7:40, I'll give you some sort of phrase with a blank in it. Like, say, blank truck. Blank truck. How about that? Pickup truck. Be the first thing that pops into my head. So if that's what you guess, then you would win if you're the first person to guess that. I'll take calls after I start the game show music in the background around 7:40. I busy all the phone lines and then play the game show music, open up the phone line, and everybody's welcome to call. First caller, you play for $100 in scratchers. If you don't match me, maybe you said dump truck. Nope, that's not right. That probably would have been second on my list. Then we'll go to the second caller for $80 in scratchers. Maybe you say Ford truck because you're a big Ford guy or Ford gal. Nope, that's not what popped in my head. We'll go to caller three for $60 in scratchers. If you're caller three and you say pickup truck, hey, $60 in scratchers. Instead, if you say GMC truck, I don't know who would say that. That'd be surprising, but no. Then we'll go to the fourth caller. If the fourth caller doesn't match, we go to the fifth caller. We go five calls. We don't get a winner. Fifth caller, by the way, for 20 in scratchers. Then we go to facebook.com/b103.fm. One guess in the comment section per person. First person to match me gets the $20 in scratchers. Easy as that. So if you think you can think like me, or maybe just guess and be correct, give it a chance. It's Match Me Monday each Monday here on B103 and very often on our Facebook page as well. We're going to drop in a check of the latest ag info now, your final commodity and livestock report. 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
1: Tuesday, soybeans and corn were higher, cattle and hogs closed lower. I'm John Perkins with a Brownfield Market Update. You were made for farming, so is Stein. Each year, you look to make the most of every opportunity and define success in your own terms. Stein Seed Company is right there with you. Stein has yield. Soybeans are supported by fund and technical buying, along with renewed strength in crude oil. The USDA's good to excellent rating held over the past week, and harvest is starting to get underway nationally. CONAB did confirm record soybean production for Brazil at 180 million tons. November beans are up 14.5 at 13.18 and three quarters. January was 15 higher at 13.35 and a quarter. Also with strong fund buying, October meal was up 9.90 at 360.10. October soybean oil is 23 points higher at 69.88. Corn was up. The U.S. corn harvest is ahead of average, and the national crop rating did improve by 1%. CONAB's combined corn crop guess was up slightly from last month at 144 million tons. December was 2.5 higher at 535 and three quarters. March corn was up 2.25 at 550 and a quarter. Wheat also supported by fund and technical buying. Winter wheat planting's a little bit behind average, while the spring wheat harvest should wrap up soon. Exports out of the Black Sea region continue to be heavily restricted by war. December Chicago was up 6.5 at 728.5. December Kansas City was 3.75 higher at 796 and a quarter. December Minneapolis was up 12.25 at 748.5. Live and feeder cattle were down on profit taking ahead of direct business and Friday's on feed update. October live is $1.55 lower at 227.70. December was down $1.80 at 223.35. October feeders were $4 lower at 333.85. And hogs were pressured by technical selling and the lower midday move in pork. October was down 52 at 79.07, and December lean was $1.60 lower at 69.65. We'll have your full look at the cash livestock markets after this brief break.
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5: 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Bids were at $224 live in the south and $342 to $350 thrust in the north. Asking prices remained elusive. Significant trade volumes likely going to hold out until sometime Thursday or Friday. Boxed beef closed higher with solid demand for moderate offerings. Choice up 77 cents at $376.08. Select was $1.81 higher at $356.36. Estimated cattle slaughter was 108,000 head. Cash hogs closed higher with a solid negotiated run. Barrows and gilts at the National Daily Direct up $1.76 with a weighted average of 84.58. The Iowa Minnesota had no comparison, but a weighted average of 83.60. The Western Corn Belt was up 20 cents with a weighted average of 83.61. Pork values finished the day lower, down 228 at 87.50. Most of the primals were down sharply. And estimated hog slaughter was 488,000 head. I'm Megan Grebner for Brown Feet.
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0: Parachute. That, of course, is Mr. Chris Stapleton at today's Best Country B103 and on the World Wide Web at B103.fm. All right, as we finish off this 6 o'clock hour, let's talk vehicular information. And, apparently they've run into a bit of an issue in California with so many vehicles. Although they've figured it out already, and it really wasn't that big of an issue, honestly. But still. How about this? Apparently, California says a few days ago, the authorities there at least, say that they have run out of license plate numbers. First time it's happened in over 46 years. 46 years ago, back in 1980, they switched to a format that's number, three letters, three numbers. Seven-digit license plates there. And almost all the combinations have now been used, they say. But what are they going to do to fix it? Well, they're just going to turn it around. That's right. The new license plates that will be made in California moving forward. Three numbers, three letters, and then one number at the end. Seven digits, just the other direction. Instead of 133, it's 331. Spokesperson for the DMV there says each configuration has over 100 million plate combinations. The new one is expected to last another 40 years, going by the historical data. What's interesting, though, here is they say they're out of numbers, but they have not yet issued 9ZZZ999, like the last one, if you will. According to the officials, they actually have about 110,000 plates with that format still waiting to be issued. So they're just getting ahead of it, I guess. I'm not sure how long it takes to issue out those license plate numbers. You know, cars get sold fast and furious, I'm sure, in California. Fast and furious, pun not intended. But they've already started to produce the new plates, just to make sure, I guess, there. All right, more music's on the way in a bit, and we'll check your news coming up on B103.
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13: News. I'm Gianna Gelosi. Calls to slow down AI development taking over Washington today. Vermont Senator Bernie Sanders is holding a briefing with leading scientists.
14: Congress, under both Democratic and Republican control, have been asleep at the wheel.
13: Vice President J.D. Vance counters.
15: If you're building Frankenstein, number one, you should stop.
13: President Trump calls the warnings a hoax. An investigation is underway in Los Angeles County after a news helicopter went down and burst into flames while covering a fatal bus accident.
16: The chopper bursting into flames, crashing between two buildings with the fire spreading to multiple cars and storage containers. Officials say two people were killed in the helicopter, later identified as an NBC4 reporter and the pilot. The third victim was a bystander on the ground.
13: That's Fox's Todd Pyro. 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
0: A beautiful Wednesday morning to you on today's Best Country, B103 and B103.fm. Into that 7 o'clock hour, 7:04, with some light to moderate rain coming down here in Nebraska City right now, and a temperature of 60 degrees, it looks like. Update a forecast on the way in just a few. We'll check yesterday's numbers and see what's on tap this week ahead. But right now, it's a look at the latest news information. 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
19: Thank you. Good morning.
11: The Nebraska Attorney General's Office is prosecuting Auburn City Councilman Johnny Kirktright and the circulator of a failed petition effort aimed at recalling Mayor Chris Erickson. Felony charges of false swearing to a circulator's affidavit have been filed in Nemaha County against Kirktright and circulator Amanda Powell. Circulator submitted 379 signatures to the county election office. Election official Diane Johnson later announced material irregularities, saying 12 of 21 circulated petition sheets were not notarized. A total of 127 signatures were then deemed invalid. Johnson reported that she asked the Nemaha County Sheriff's Office to conduct an investigation. Powell later described a procedural error in notarization. Powell used social media to invite people to her residence to sign petitions, but Johnson said her office lacked evidence that Powell actually witnessed the signatures. Their first appearance in Nemaha County Court is scheduled September 22nd. Diesel prices in Nebraska are now at a record high, averaging $5.96 Monday, adding some challenges for companies that use trucks. Kent Grisham with Nebraska Trucking Association is worried about how the high diesel prices will affect future generations, not only in fuel prices, but everything else, including food. Nebraska farmers are feeling the pinch at the pump. Last year, the average cost of diesel was $3.69 a gallon. For a farmer using around 5,000 gallons per harvest, that meant a cost of about $18,500. This year, diesel is at an all-time high. That same 5,000 gallons will now cost more than $31,000, an increase of 70% compared to last year. Firefighters extinguished a fire in a semi-trailer on Highway 75 near the Nemaha and Oto County border. Firefighters suspect a tire on the trailer caught fire and spread to the trailer. The freight truck disconnected from the trailer and a heavy load on the trailer did not catch fire. City commissioners agreed to a Nebraska City Tourism and Commerce plan to expand Applejack events and activities to intersections along Central Avenue. NCTC Director Amy Elgood said live music, vendors, face painting, and photo ops along the corners will encourage Applejack visitors to stay downtown longer.
12: So we're trying to create excitement around each block. So once they park in front of a store, we don't want to close Central Avenue. We want them to be able to park in front of the stores, but we want them to be curious to continue walking up the stores and hitting our boutiques and our foods. Is we want to have enough to attract people to walk there.
11: She proposes closing certain adjoining streets from Central Avenue to alleys, with the exception of streets needed for local festival traffic. Union Pacific has awarded a $10,000 community ties grant to the Falls City Volunteer Fire Department. The grant will pay half of the cost to replace a 48-year-old generator currently at the fire station. Installing the new generator outdoors will increase storage space inside the station. Lisa Lawson Stark of Union Pacific said the railroad is proud to support the well-being of communities and quality of life where its employees work in a 23-state network. A new location has been announced for Oto County's Pink Postcard Meeting at 6:30 p.m. Thursday, September 17th. The joint public hearing is scheduled at the fairgrounds in Syracuse. Political bodies with proposed property tax request above the allowable growth percentage include the Oto County Board, Nebraska City School Board, Syracuse City Council, and Palmyra School Board. Senator Deb Fisher has announced office hours Wednesday, September 23rd at the Falls City Library and Arts Center at 10 a.m. and at the Auburn Memorial Library at 2 p.m. On Tuesday, September 26th, office hours are at the Plattsmouth Public Library, 10 a.m. and Morton James Public Library in Nebraska City at 2 o'clock. The river stage is at 10.3 feet. 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
0: All right, what's happening outside or what has happened outside? Yesterday, high of 73, low of 61. So a little warmer than expected on Tuesday, honestly. But I think that was actually That 73 was early morning carryover from Monday. Because, I think when I started the day, it was at 70 yesterday, if I'm not mistaken. So one of those where that temperature was cooling through the day. Only got 14 hundredths of an inch of rain yesterday, a little less than expected. Today, showers and thunderstorms before 4 for the most part, 80%. Some fog in spots even maybe this morning, a high of 73. Later on tonight, 50-50 shot of showers and thunderstorms. Mostly cloudy, low of 66. Tomorrow, it's a 30% chance of rain and thunderstorms out there. Maybe some morning fog, high of 81 and partly sunny. Friday, what a change. Friday now mostly sunny and high 80s is what they're saying, although Friday night does have a good chance of some showers, so you might want to prep for that for your high school football out there. On Saturday now, 40% chance of showers and thunderstorms, partly sunny and 79. Sunday, showers are now likely with a high of 71 and cloudy conditions. I don't love that for Sunday, especially with the car show. Slight chance of showers Monday, Tuesday, partly sunny and a high near 70 each of those days. We have a flood watch in effect till 1 o'clock this afternoon now for the listening area in Iowa and Nebraska. Excessive runoff could result in flooding of rivers, creeks, streams, and other low-lying and flood-prone locations, they remind us once again. Current situation, what we got going on around River Country? Tecumseh overcast at 62. Auburn checks in, overcast in 59. And 60 degrees with moderate rain, it says, here in Nebraska City with some John Party right now at B103. Her hand.

0: One there from Ella Langley with Morgan Wallen. And, of course, I Can't Love You Anymore. Right here at Today's Best Country, B103 and B103.fm, too. Hoping you're having a splendid Wednesday as we get to the music here this morning. And let's find out what's up with people getting older, shall we? As we sit at 60 rainy degrees in Nebraska City. Hopefully it's not going to be a rainy day for these folks, figuratively. Hopefully, you know, even if it's rain outside, it's a sunshiny kind of day because they're celebrating their Valentino's birthdays today, if you will. Valentino's Birthday Club members have a chance to win a free gift card to Valentino's in Nebraska City during their birth month. As all the names go into the drawing, and you can be a member for free. 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Two birthdays to mention today. Happy birthday, Maureen. That's Maureen Remington, getting a little older today. And Marie Gehring, also blown out candles on this date in history. Happy birthday to you as well. For the famous folks today, got a birthday for Ed Begley Jr. Man, he's been in tons of stuff. I don't even feel like I should mention anything because I'll leave something out. The one that I most recently remember him from, though it's been a while since we've watched the show, but Future Man. He was the dad on Future Man. Ed Begley Jr., 77. From The Wrestler, as well as the second Iron Man film, Mickey Rourke, 74. Famous magician David Copperfield is 70 years old today. Got a birthday for poker player and actress Jennifer Tilly, 68 years old. Musician Richard Marx is now 63. From Saturday Night Live, she is Mary Catherine Gallagher, a.k.a. Molly Shannon, 62 years old today. Also previously on SNL, as well as Parks and Rec, Inside Out, and so many other things. Has a good podcast as well. Amy Poehler, 55 years old today. And you've got a birthday today for Nick Jonas, turning 34. Today is known as Mayflower Day. It is also National Collect Rocks Day. Not kick rocks, but collect rocks. It's Mexican Independence Day, it says here. World Play-Doh Day. Man, I played with Play-Doh a lot as a kid. Never was very good with that, though. National Stay Away from Seattle Day. What in the world is that about? I've never heard of that. And I lived in that area for a couple of years. But National Stay Away from Seattle Day. And on the food scene, National Cinnamon Raisin Bread Day as well. All right, more music's on the way in a bit from Lainey Wilson and John Mayer. And we'll check your forecast coming up.
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0: 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A high of 73 Tuesday with a low of 61 and 14 hundredths of an inch of rain yesterday per our gauge. Today we have a 70, make it an 80% chance of showers and thunderstorms, I should say, up till 4. 73 the expected high today. Doesn't say if it's going to be cloudy or sunny, so that's interesting. Slight chance of showers and thunderstorms tonight. 50-50 shot of precip, that is. We got mostly cloudy skies and a low of 66. Tomorrow, 30% chance of showers and thunderstorms. Patchy fog in the morning. Partly sunny and 81 on your Thursday. 87 and mostly sunny now for Friday, although rain possibly and really expected on Friday night. On Saturday, 40% chance of showers and thunderstorms. Partly sunny and high is 70s up near 80. And on Sunday, we're looking at 71 with cloud cover and showers are likely. Monday and Tuesday both have a slight chance of showers with partly sunny skies and a high near 70. Currently, 61 and overcast down in Falls City. Light rain and 60 in Plattsmouth. And it says moderate rain and 60 in Nebraska City with Laney Wilson and John Mayer now at B103.

0: 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Hey, get on that phone or on your laptop or desktop and nominate somebody who's going above and beyond in your community to be a community hero. 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That's right. Community Hero Program rolls on thanks to Medica and News Channel Nebraska. Each month from across the state, from all the nominations, somebody gets picked to be recognized as a community hero. That hero gets an award. They'll get recognition from local TV, or rather the local radio station, I should say, and our TV group usually is able to reach out to them as well. 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Recently, for July, our winner was right down in Auburn with Katie Billings. So kudos to her. Has to be a healthcare professional of some sort, just have to work in the healthcare field. She's down there at the Wellness Center working, and, you know, that qualifies. That's healthcare. Could even be mental health. Anything that can be kind of construed as a healthcare professional. You know, there's a lot of different roles that could be. It doesn't have to be just a doctor or a nurse or something like that, but could be. Could be a therapist, physical or mental, any sort of thing. Dentist, optometrist. Let us know who they are, what they're doing, and how they're making the community better, and maybe they'll get picked to be a community hero and get $1,000 to put toward a nonprofit. 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Just click on the Community Hero banner or on Community Hero off the promos tab up top. Again, thanks to Medica for teaming up with News Channel Nebraska for another edition of Community Hero going on through next July and hopefully beyond. We'll see. More music coming up in a bit, but we'll check your news with Dan Swanson when we come back on B103.
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0: Hey, fantastic morning to you right here at Today's Best Country, B103, B103.fm, and Alexa, play B103. Jamming through this fantastic Wednesday morning. Ben Root with you here. It is 7:34 already and 60 with rain coming down in Nebraska City at last check. Updated forecast look going the way. But right now, an updated look at the news brought to you by Pro Harvest Seeds. And with the latest, here's Dan.
9: Thank you. Good morning. The Nebraska Attorney General's Office is prosecuting Auburn City Councilman Johnny Kirktrite and the circulator of a failed petition effort aimed at recalling Mayor Chris Erickson. Felony charges of false swearing to a circulator's affidavit have been filed in Nemaha County against Kirktrite and circulator Amanda Powell. Circulator submitted 379 signatures to the county election office. Election official Diane Johnson later announced material irregularities, saying 12 of 21 circulated petition sheets were not notarized. A total of 127 signatures were then deemed invalid. Johnson reported that she asked the Nemaha County Sheriff's Office to conduct an investigation. Powell later described a procedural error in notarization. Powell used social media to invite people to her residence to sign petitions, but Johnson said her office lacked evidence that Powell actually witnessed the signatures. Their first appearance in Nemaha County Court is scheduled September 22nd. Diesel prices in Nebraska are now at a record high, averaging $5.96 Monday, adding some challenges for companies that use trucks. Kent Grisham with Nebraska Trucking Association is worried about how the high diesel prices will affect future generations, not only in fuel prices, but everything else, including food. Nebraska farmers are feeling the pinch at the pump.

0: caught fire and spread to the trailer. The freight truck disconnected from the trailer and a heavy load on the trailer did not catch fire. City commissioners agreed to a Nebraska City Tourism and Commerce plan to expand Applejack events and activities to intersections along Central Avenue. NCTC Director Amy Elgood said live music, vendors, face painting, and photo ops along the corners will encourage Applejack visitors to stay downtown longer.
1: So we're trying to create excitement around each block. So once they park in front of a store, we don't want to close Central Avenue. We want them to be able to park in front of the stores, but we want them to be curious to continue walking up the stores and hitting our boutiques and our foods. Is we want to have enough to attract people to walk there.
0: She proposes closing certain adjoining streets from Central Avenue to alleys, with the exception of streets needed for local festival traffic. Union Pacific has awarded a $10,000 community ties grant to the Falls City Volunteer Fire Department. The grant will pay half of the cost to replace a 48-year-old generator currently at the fire station. Installing the new generator outdoors will increase storage space inside the station. Lisa Lawson Stark of Union Pacific said the railroad is proud to support the well-being of communities and quality of life where its employees work in a 23-state network. A new location has been announced for Otoe County's Pink Postcard Meeting at 6:30 p.m. Thursday, September 17th. The joint public hearing is scheduled at the fairgrounds in Syracuse. Political bodies with proposed property tax request above the allowable growth percentage include the Otoe County Board, Nebraska City School Board, Syracuse City Council, and Palmyra School Board. Senator Deb Fisher has announced office hours Wednesday, September 23rd at the Falls City Library and Arts Center at 10 a.m. and at the Auburn Memorial Library at 2 p.m. On Tuesday, September 26th, office hours are at the Plattsmouth Public Library, 10 a.m. and Morton James Public Library in Nebraska City at 2 o'clock. The river stage is at 10.3 feet. 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
2: 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Reinhold H. Tom Teton Jr., age 89 of Talmadge, passed away Sunday, September 13th at Bryan West Medical Center in Lincoln. Funeral service is scheduled for 10 o'clock tomorrow morning at Faith Lutheran Church in Talmadge. Burial will follow at St. Paul Lutheran Cemetery in rural Talmadge. Family will greet friends tonight, 5 to 7 at Goody Mortuary in Nebraska City. In lieu of flowers, memorials may be given to St. Paul Lutheran Cemetery Association or the Talmadge Fire and Rescue. Goody Mortuary in Nebraska City is in charge of the arrangements for Reinhold H. Tom Teton Jr. Charles A. Eichhoff, age 87, of Nebraska City, passed away Saturday, September 12th at Bryan East Medical Center in Lincoln. Funeral mass will be at 11 o'clock Friday morning at St. Mary's Catholic Church in Nebraska City. Burial will follow at St. Mary's Cemetery in Nebraska City, with military honors conducted by the Nebraska Army National Guard Funeral Honors Detail and the Talmadge American Legion Post. Family will greet friends Thursday night, 5 to 7 at Goody Mortuary in Nebraska City. Rosary will be recited at 7 o'clock. Memorials may be given to the American Heart Association or St. Mary's Catholic Church in Nebraska City. Goody Mortuary in Nebraska City is in charge of the arrangements for Charles A. Eichhoff. And Orville Raymond Speckman, age 86 of rural Tecumseh, passed away at the Good Samaritan Center in Beatrice Monday, September 14th. Massive Christian burial services will be held at 1 o'clock on Friday at the St. Andrew Parish Hall in Tecumseh. Visitation will be held from 9 till 8 Thursday at the Wherry Mortuary in Tecumseh. Rosary will be recited at 7 o'clock. Family will greet friends from 6 till 7. Memorials may go to the St. Andrew Catholic Cemetery. Interment will be in the St. Andrew Catholic Cemetery in Tecumseh with full military honors by the Tecumseh VFW and American Legion Post and the Navy Funeral Honors Team. Wherry Mortuary is in charge of the arrangements for Orville Raymond Speckman. For the full funeral list listings and a complete obituary archive, visit news.

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0: 7:41, and looking outside here at this time, we've got. Excuse me. We've got an 80% chance of showers and thunderstorms here for you today. Mainly before 4 o'clock, some patchy fog this morning. They have now added in that it's expected to be cloudy today. They weren't telling us cloudy or sunny. It's always interesting when you see that on here. Although you figure if it's going to be rainy, it's going to be cloudy, but not always the case on these things. 73, your expected high. Not much wind at all today. 50-50 shot of precip overnight. And mostly cloudy with a low of 66. Tomorrow, 30% chance of showers. Some patchy fog in the morning, partly sunny and 81. And we're up to 87 with mostly sunny skies to start off Applejack on Friday. Over on Saturday, 40% chance of showers and thunderstorms, partly sunny and a high near 80. It's about 70 with cloud cover on Sunday and showers likely there. And on Monday and Tuesday, slight chance of showers, partly sunny with highs near 70 those 2 days as well. Yesterday, we hit a high of 73, low of 61, and received just 14 hundredths of an inch of rain here in Nebraska City, according to our gauge. Around River Country at this point, we got Tecumseh with some light rain now at 62. Auburn checks in here this morning with overcast conditions and 59. And here in Nebraska City, we're down to a light rain. And we are at 60 degrees with Kenny Chesney carrying on right here on today's Best Country, B103, and on the web at b103.fm.

0: Carry On. He's Kenny Chesney, carrying on here at today's Best Country, B103, and on the World Wide Web, too, at B103.fm. 746, 59 now here in Nebraska City with light rain, it says here. Forecast update after the local news and national news at the top of the hour coming up, and we'll visit with the Nemaha Natural Resources District folks here next hour, too. And the NCTC peeps will pop on in the 9 o'clock hour as well. We got ag news up next. More precise Nebraska ag headline news. 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River Country Reaction continuing on here. And for this week with Applejack starting up, of course, on Friday, my question to you, to give yourself a chance at $10 in Nebraska Lottery Scratchers, what's a must for you at Applejack this year? Maybe it's a must for you every year because you always go and enjoy yourself. But maybe there's something new that you're saying is a must. What is it? Just include the word must this, must that, whatever it is. Text it to 402-873-1170 before Friday's morning show. And you'll be eligible to win $10 in Nebraska Lottery Scratchers as I'll select somebody at random from all the reactions on Friday morning. Lots of folks going with Parade. The top three, I'd say, are Parade, Caramel Apple, and Apple Cider Donuts. Those are the top three, I would say. Got Funnel Cakes on here is a must. Going to the Orchard is a must. Also, the Pumpkin Ridge Flea Market craft fairs on here as well. And those are some of your responses so far, but I'd say the most responses, probably Parade coming in first place, followed by the Caramel Apple. I don't know, they're neck and neck here. I'd have to add them all up, but those two very, very close. So chime in with your River Country Reaction. Just text it to 402-873-1170, must, and then fill in the blank. All right, more tunes coming up. We got Thomas Rhett on tap after this latest Ag Check at B103.
1: Hello, everyone. I'm Mark Dorenkamp with Agribusiness News on Brownfield. The USDA has announced a new plan to chart a path forward for American renewable energy. Ag Secretary Brooke Rollins says the American biofuels trade outlook has four key pillars, starting with efforts to increase on-road ethanol blending.
2: USDA will identify breakthrough markets like in Latin America and Southeast Asia. They are prime for E10 adoption.
1: Missouri Extension ag economist Ben Brown says input cost increases will be seen across all crops.
3: And while we do have, you know, increased commodity prices expected for 2027, the increase in input cost is certainly, you know, eating away at any profitability.
1: And Paul Noe has been named the next president and CEO of the Corn Refiners Association. Current CEO John Bode announced his retirement earlier this year. Mark Dorenkamp, Brownfield.
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0: 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Good morning, 59 with light rain in Nebraska City right now. We'll check out what's going on weather-wise here in just a few. Only got 14 hundredths of an inch, according to our gauge here in Nebraska City yesterday, and we'll let you know what this forecast looks like for Applejack starting up here this week. Going to visit with the Nemaha NRD on the way here in just a few as well. And yesterday we were talking about the fact that the Emmys were given out on Monday, a bunch of shows never heard of, and then there were people talking about the shows that frustrated them the most with their series finales and what have you, some of them as planned, others where they left you on a cliffhanger. Well, most of them were cliffhangers, but some were intended to be that way because they knew the show was going to be ending. Other ones, even if they were award-winning shows, ended abruptly and didn't get picked up, got canceled. Well, according to a somewhat recent survey, this one actually from a couple of years ago. This is even before some of the more recent stuff with streaming, although streaming has obviously been a thing for a while for shows. This is interesting. 46%, almost half of us now, either sometimes or always wait for a series finale before we start watching the series. 27% said they do it because they're afraid that the show's going to get canceled with an unresolved ending. They just want to know that the show has an ending that is going to be satisfying, or at least be one that has some closure. 31% of adults who use streaming services say 1 to 3 shows that they have begun since February of 22 has been canceled, sometimes with unsettled plot lines, and it's frustrating. Yeah. Surprised it's only 31%, honestly. 24% say they do it because they hate finishing a season that ends with a cliffhanger and having to wait to the next season to see how it's resolved. That's really nice where you can watch through a season. You're like, oh no, I'm glad I didn't watch this, at the time, and I can just watch it now and zoom on to the next season and not have to have this hanging over me. We've had a number of shows that are like that for sure. So I can't imagine. I think we had that with, we started watching Castle. I finally gave in to watch Castle. I don't know, I had a big thing against Nathan Fillion. He just was on everything, it seemed like, and bugged me. But started watching his shows. Watched Firefly finally a few years ago. And now we're on the next to the last season of Castle. But there have been a couple of cliffhangers at the ends of seasons for that one where I'm like, oh, whew, good thing we can just go on to the next season and find out what happened. Thank goodness. But, it's nice not to have that drama hanging over you, I guess, if you will. There's enough drama in the show as it is. All right, more music's on the way in a bit. Gonna drop in a check of the news when we come back. Right here, B103.
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4: Fox News, I'm CJ Papa. Charlie Kirk's family files legal papers saying they're planning to take Utah Valley University officials to court.
5: The Kirk family now going after Utah Valley University and those who said they would keep Charlie Kirk safe during his Turning Point USA event. And it alleges school officials and campus police dropped the ball even after being tipped off that people could get onto the roof of the Sorenson Center, which overlooks this quad area.
4: Kirk was killed last September. Fox's Claudia Cowan, the school says it's aware of the notice of claim. President Trump travels to North Carolina this evening. He's dumping for Republican Senate candidate Michael Whatley. He's running against Democrat and former Governor Roy Cooper. Incumbent Democratic Senator Chris Coons wins his primary in Delaware. He's looking for a third term in November. America is listening to Fox News.
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8: Good morning. We're 5 minutes into the 8 o'clock hour on this Wednesday morning, 16th of September, and it's 60 with some light drizzle now, it says, here in Nebraska City. Don't see that one noted very often on here. We'll check that forecast shortly. 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
9: Thank you. Good morning. The Nebraska Attorney General's Office is prosecuting Auburn City Councilman Johnny Kirktrite and the circulator of a failed petition effort aimed at recalling Mayor Chris Erickson. Felony charges of false swearing to a circulator's affidavit have been filed in Nemaha County against Kirktrite and circulator Amanda Powell. Circulator submitted 379 signatures to the county election office. Election official Diane Johnson later announced material irregularities, saying 12 of 21 circulated petition sheets were not notarized. A total of 127 signatures were then deemed invalid. Johnson reported that she asked the Nemaha County Sheriff's Office to conduct an investigation. Powell later described a procedural error in notarization. Powell used social media to invite people to her residence to sign petitions, but Johnson said her office lacked evidence that Powell actually witnessed the signatures. Their first appearance in Nemaha County Court is scheduled September 22nd. Diesel prices in Nebraska are now at a record high, averaging $5.96 Monday, adding some challenges for companies that use trucks. Kent Grisham with Nebraska Trucking Association is worried about how the high diesel prices will affect future generations. not only in fuel prices, but everything else, including food. Nebraska farmers are feeling the pinch at the pump. Last year, the average cost of diesel was $3.69 a gallon. For a farmer using around 5,000 gallons per harvest, that meant a cost of about $18,500. This year, diesel is at an all-time high. That same 5,000 gallons will now cost more than $31,000, an increase of 70% compared to last year. Firefighters extinguished a fire in a semi-trailer on Highway 75 near the Nemaha and Oto County border. Firefighters suspect a tire on the trailer caught fire and spread to the trailer. The freight truck disconnected from the trailer, and a heavy load on the trailer did not catch fire. City commissioners agreed to a Nebraska City Tourism and Commerce plan to expand Applejack events and activities to intersections along Central Avenue. NCTC Director Amy Elgood said live music, vendors, face painting, and photo ops along the corners will encourage Applejack visitors to stay downtown longer.
2: So we're trying to create excitement around each block. So once they park in front of a store, we don't want to close Central Avenue. We want them to be able to park in front of the stores, but we want them to be curious to continue walking up the stores and hitting our boutiques and our foods. Is we want to have enough to attract people to walk there.
9: She proposes closing certain adjoining streets from Central Avenue to alleys, with the exception of streets needed for local festival traffic. Union Pacific has awarded a $10,000 community ties grant to the Falls City Volunteer Fire Department. The grant will pay half of the cost to replace a 48-year-old generator currently at the fire station. Installing the new generator outdoors will increase storage space inside the station. Lisa Lawson Stark of Union Pacific said the railroad is proud to support the well-being of communities and quality of life where its employees work in a 23-state network. A new location has been announced for Oto County's Pink Postcard Meeting at 6:30 p.m. Thursday, September 17th. The joint public hearing is scheduled at the fairgrounds in Syracuse. Political bodies with proposed property tax request above the allowable growth percentage include the Oto County Board, Nebraska City School Board, Syracuse City Council, and Palmyra School Board. Senator Deb Fisher has announced office hours Wednesday, September 23rd at the Falls City Library and Arts Center at 10 a.m. and at the Auburn Memorial Library at 2 p.m. On Tuesday, September 26th, office hours are at the Plasmouth Public Library, 10 a.m. and Morton James Public Library in Nebraska City at 2 o'clock. The river stage is at 10.3 feet. From the News Channel Nebraska Newsroom, I'm Dan Swanson.
8: Thank you very much, Dan. Dan Swanson right over there in the award-winning News Channel Nebraska Newsroom. 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We'll look at the weather coming up in a bit. We'll have a couple of different ag reports and see what's happening at the Good Sam Society as they continue their National Assisted Living Week going on. We're going to check in with both Kyle and Maddie from the Nemaha NRD today because they are on location today. It's a remote, if you will, broadcasting live from outside of the office here today, huh?
3: Good morning, Ben. Yeah, we're taking the bee on the road today, I guess. But yeah, well, hello from Husker Harvest Days, Grand Island, Nebraska.
8: Yeah, you need a, I mean, we've got our mascot. You guys, I'm not sure what the mascot would be.
3: I brought Maddie.
10: we're just in the parking lot though, so we can't give you a live report from inside just yet.
8: Yeah,
3: it's, I give you a weather report. It's kind of sprinkly, kind of chilly, kind of windy.
8: Okay, a little windier than it is here. Then we got sprinkles and we got cool temps at 60-ish, but yeah, we don't have much wind going on today.
3: 58 degrees, and the flags are not stiff, but they're definitely standing at attention, for sure.
8: Okay, yeah, pretty similar then, just a little windier, it sounds like. And, yeah, we've had plenty of rain of late. We'll see. Hopefully it's, you know, not going to cause any issues here for Applejack. I think we're going to be A-OK for the most part. Maybe it'll just be a little sprinkle on and off and comfortable, at least, not 90 degrees or anything like that. We had enough of that. I think we're good with summertime weather, aren't we?
3: Yeah, I'm ready for fall for sure. I know we've been putting those dams to work. No issues that we've known about, so they're doing their jobs just like they're supposed to. But Yeah, pretty widespread rain differences from one end of the district to the other, but I think everybody's picked up their fair share, that's for sure.
8: Yeah, we've had numbers kind of all over the place, but everybody seemed to get some with this this last bit of storm activity we've had. And speaking of water, you're going to be doing some water testing and handing out some trees out there, right?
3: We are, yep. It's blue spruces. I think that's what Maddie's going to be working today, and I'm going to be working the seed counter. So come out and get your wildflower mix or your blue spruce trees, or you get an opportunity to talk to one of us while we're standing out here doing our job.
10: We'll be out here from 8:30 to 10:30, so we'll be hanging around the rest of the day for some future announced items. But
3: yeah. So, yeah, it's a pretty big show out here today. It looks like the parking lot's starting to fill up pretty quick, so I think we're going to have a lot of people coming through. I don't remember how many trees we give out, but it's a ton. And every year it seems like there's more and more. Is it 100,000? Is that what the number
10: was? I thought it was 3,500.
3: 35? No, there's more than that.
10: Is it more than that?
3: Yeah, it's more than that for sure. We'd probably give that out in a couple hours.
8: It's a lot of trees. It's,
3: it's a ton for sure. We go through a lot of trees in a day.
8: But they are small, so at least...
3: they are little, yeah. You don't need to bring a pickup to haul them. They fit in a shoebox right now. But they do grow bigger.
8: It's not like you're going to the, Christmas tree farm or whatever. You're like, oh, where are all the trees? I swear they've got to be here somewhere. No, it's,
3: so this is preschool for the trees, if that makes sense. This is training day for the Christmas trees, what this is.
8: Oh, man. So they can get on out there and check that out, yeah.
3: We do have some other Husker Harvest Days news. This is breaking news. I don't know if you can go to the wire on this. Exactly. We're happy to announce and very proud of one of our employees for making the NARD Hall of Fame. Jane Keel is going to be inducted today into the NARD Hall of Fame. And that's the I probably jumped the gun a little bit on it, but congratulations to Jane. We're super proud to have somebody inducted in the NARD Hall of Fame today, and it'll be handed out by the governor, I believe. So it's kind of a big deal, kind of a big day.
10: And she's receiving the Employee of the Year award. So, yeah.
8: Just all the awards.
3: Yeah.
8: Awesome.
3: Yeah. It's going to be a clean sweep, hopefully.
8: Oh, man. Well, congrats to her. Maybe we'll get her on the show sometime and, she can brag about all of her hardware.
3: We'll try.
8: Yeah.
10: We'll see how her interview goes today.
3: Yeah.
10: See if she's willing to do another one.
8: Yeah. Some people don't want to be on there. They seem to be the hardest workers sometimes, too. No offense to you guys. I'm not saying you're not working hard.
3: No, none taken. That's why she's not on the radio. She works for the radio. So, yeah, congratulations to Jane and her family. That's pretty awesome to get inducted to the Hall of Fame. So she'll be forever locked into the catacombs of the NARD and the NRD districts.
8: Yeah, awesome. Well, kudos to her. And, hey, give her a free tree for her efforts. Why not?
3: Oh, absolutely, yeah. We can do
10: that. She might get
8: two. Yeah. Get a bonus tree. Hang it on a necklace.
10: And a sticker.
3: Yeah,
8: there you go. Awesome. All right, well, I want to remind folks, of course, to get out there and enjoy that. Husker Harvest Days going on through tomorrow, but, you guys are only out there for a little bit longer here today. And speaking of a little bit longer, we're almost done with the recreation exploration. So a couple days to still get out there, take some photos, and try to win some cool stuff, right?
10: Yep, it'll wrap up on Friday. So I know that, the weather might not look great the next couple of days, but if you have any photos or you plan to make any visits in the next couple of days at any of the recreation areas across Nebraska that are owned by the NRDs, take a picture, get it submitted over to the website for your chance to win September's monthly prize of a $100 Shields gift card, and then also get in the chance of for winning those grand prizes that include a $1,500 Shields gift card. So just a little bit of time left here, but go ahead and get that submitted for your chance to win.
3: And then one last thing is we've been out working hard on the trail here lately, getting it ready for the fall. But I'm assuming from what I've heard from weather reports down around that area, we got a lot of trees down again. So we're going to be back out there working hard again on the trail to get the trees off and get back open. So get out there, trail trek it, and
10: recreation exploration.
3: There you go. Yeah, go out there and check out both of them.
8: Yeah, start making up your own exploration expedition or something. Yeah,
3: we'll do whatever we need to do, whatever it takes.
8: This is when the kids like to go anyways, because they can get all muddy and sloppy and that type of thing. So
3: yeah, absolutely. Don't wear your shoes. Walk through the house.
8: All right. Well, check out NemahaNRD.org for more information and visit the Facebook page. And have fun out there. And good luck handing out all those trees. Don't cramp up.
3: Thanks, Ben. Have a good one.
10: We'll talk to you later.
8: Sounds good. All right. It's Kyle and Maddie joining us there from the NemahaNRD right here on today's Best Country, B103. Again, out there in Grand Island here just till 10:30. So you got to get out there quickly. Maybe you're listening online or something. You're closer to that area. And you can pop on out and say, hey, and get a tree and get your water tested if you want as well. All right, let's toss in one here from George Strait. And we'll come back here and see what else is going on around River Country. Check out what's up, the Good Sam Society forecast and more this hour right here on today's Best Country, B10.

0: King George, George Strait, and you know me better than that. Right here at today's Best Country, B103, streaming around the planet, B103.fm as well. Getting on through the music here on this wonderful Wednesday. It is 8:21, and currently light drizzle is what it says here, and 61 degrees. Updated look at the forecast due up. A couple of different ag reports this hour. And we'll see what's up with the Good Sam Society here in just a few moments as well down there in Auburn and in Syracuse. But before that, let's remind you, fair time is not over. It is technically still summer. That's right, fall doesn't begin until next Tuesday. Tuesday. That's fun to say. And the Richardson County Fair is getting underway today. It's going on today through Saturday in Humboldt. Check it out. Free music each day. Fireman bingo. Parade, of course. It's a fair. Got to have that parade. Carnival rides. Sidewalk chalk art contest, which hopefully they're able to do even with all the precip. Maybe it won't be as rainy there for a few days. They'll cover it up or do it inside. I'm not sure. Kitty tractor pull. Antique tractor show. And a lot of other great stuff. Check it out. Enjoy all the great things in Humboldt at the Richardson County Fair this week, today through Saturday. Thanks to Mo Valley Ag for supporting this year's fair. We got more music coming up from Jelly Roll, his new one on the way. And we'll look at the forecast. And we'll also roll in a couple of different ag reports right here on today's Best Country, B103.
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0: 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Yesterday, we ended up with a high of 73 and a low of 61, according to the gauge here at B103, with 14 hundredths of an inch of rain is all. Today, it looks like we've got a 70% chance of precipitation now as they drop that 10%. High of 73 and mostly cloudy. Slight chance of showers before 7 tonight, and then bump it up a little bit overnight. 50-50 shot of showers this evening. Mostly cloudy, low of 66. Tomorrow, it's only a 30% chance of showers and thunderstorms. Partly sunny and a high of 81. Mostly sunny for your Friday now, and upper 80s on Friday. So kind of a hot one there before the rain comes in, probably on Friday night, it looks like now. On Saturday, 40% chance of showers and thunderstorms. Partly sunny in 79, but the parade will go on. On Sunday, showers are expected. Likely there Sunday. Looks like we've got cloud cover in 71 and a slight chance of showers on Monday, Tuesday, both highs near 70 and partly sunny. We do have a flood watch in effect till 1 o'clock this afternoon here for the listening area in Iowa and Nebraska as well. Currently 63 and overcast in Falls City, 59 in Plattsmouth, and it says heavy rain going on there. Let me look at this radar. Doesn't look heavy on the radar, but according to this website, it says heavy rain up there. And here in Nebraska City, it says now, let me see here, refresh this and double check. Oh, no, Plattsmouth just switched. Okay, now it says dense drizzle. I've never seen dense drizzle. That's hilarious. Sounds like an insult of somebody. You're dense drizzle. Anyways, 63 with that up there in Plattsmouth. And here in Nebraska City, it is a light rain, and we are at 60 degrees. But, hey, feel free to get out in the rain and put those hands up. Jelly Roll will enjoy it. Here he is with his latest on today's Best Country, B103.

0: 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Rolling in the ag weather today. Coming up in a moment, checking out what's happening on the weather scene ag-wise. 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All right. Let's check out what's happening at the Good Sam Society here as they wind down National Assisted Living Week, which is going on through Saturday. On the docket in Auburn here for the next few days, today, Wednesday, devotions at 10:30, 11:30, Humboldt Cancer Garden picnic with lunch from the Dutch Pantry, 2 o'clock, cards and games of desserts at 3 o'clock, courtesy of Treats by Ashley, as she's going to have some cupcakes there. That sounds fantastic. Tomorrow, 10 o'clock, the noodle game. Bean Auction is at 2 o'clock, hosted by Maria Hudson, who is the community outreach coordinator there. 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And wrapping it up on Friday from 10:30 to 1, Community and Families Barbecue, hosted by Airstream staff. Community and friends are all invited to attend, so feel free to check it out again this Friday, 10:30 to 1. With that community and family barbecue there at the Good Sam Society in Auburn. All right, what is going on for the weekend? There at the Longs Creek Village Assisted Living Center, 3 o'clock ice cream Saturday, and on Sunday, Mennonites Choir at 1:30, social hour at 3, and cards at 6 o'clock. And as we check out the calendar for the Good Sam Society this coming weekend. Bingo at 10 o'clock Saturday. Huskers game will kick off at 6. And 1 o'clock church service by Auburn Christian Church on Sunday the 20th. And over there in Syracuse, the Good Sam Society here for the rest of this week. Today it's 10:30 that Pastor Terry will be there. Bingo at 2. Joints in Motion will be at 10 o'clock tomorrow with manicures at 2. Joints in Motion Friday as well at 10 o'clock with canvas painting at 2 o'clock. On Saturday, they'll have a puzzle pack with the Huskers against UND at 6:15. That's a more accurate time than the 6 o'clock, I said, for the kickoff Saturday. And a puzzle pack on Sunday with 1:30 Bible study at the Good Sam Society in Syracuse. All right, going to roll in some Clay Walker in just a few, but right now your ag weather today at B103.
1: Early autumn-like air to the north, midsummer heat down to the south, in between a waffling frontal boundary, Gulf moisture, and a myriad of weather systems, keeping the weather pattern certainly significantly active for the time of year across much of the heartland. Here are the days to come. Good Wednesday morning, everyone. It's agriculture meteorologist Greg Solgay back in with our ag weather today right here on Brownfield Ag News. And a waffling frontal boundary, as mentioned, a myriad of disturbances riding along it, and the southern flank of an active jet stream pattern doing just that over the past 24 to 48 hours with showers and thunderstorms and significant 1 to 2, some spots 3 to better than 4-inch rainfall totals extending from parts of western through southern Wisconsin back southwest in areas of the mid-Missouri Valley, portions of Iowa, Nebraska, northeastern Kansas, and Missouri, and eastbound from there into far northwest and northern Illinois, back up into southern Wisconsin. And that is just the early vanguard as it applies to the sections of the western Corn Belt areas of Iowa and Missouri. We'll have additional or significant rainfall to be total on up. Some spots more than a half a foot over the next 24 to 36 hours total-wise, with a series of disturbances this time riding along the cooler side of the front. Yeah, after some low to mid-90s as far north as sections of the southern Great Lakes region, temperatures in some spots 20, 25, 30 degrees cooler, and no shortage of ongoing rainfall this morning extending from parts of Kansas and Missouri into the southern Great Lakes region. That same waffling frontal boundary stalling out at or just south of the I-70 corridor, and southward from there, upper 80s to mid-90s expected this afternoon. Still some triple-digit readings into the southeastern plains, and boy, continue to generate an influx of Gulf moisture over running this boundary as the scattered showers and thunderstorms are just that. Later on this afternoon and evening time, southern Great Lakes region, parts of the western Corn Belt, and an expanse back northward. And that's expected to generate some additional welcome rainfall in some of the still dry, drought-ridden areas of the upper Midwest as far north as the Twins and east towards Lambeau. Meanwhile, Gulf moisture, Pacific moisture, remnant moisture from the myriad of tropical systems in the eastern Pacific, increasing monsoon, shower, and thunderstorm activity in the southwest, and some of the maps and charts suggesting that down towards Baja into the weekend and early next week, a piece or two of some of those tropical features may work northward and increase flash flood potential across the southwest. Teleconnect with that frontal boundary across the plain.

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Mr. Clay Walker, then what? Right here on today's Best Country, B103, B103.fm on the World Wide Web as well. Hoping you're having a sweet, sweet Wednesday. It is 8:41. Got some pretty medium-looking rain coming down right now. It says heavy, intense rain on my website here, but I'd say it's definitely good rain coming down right now and 60 degrees, it says. Check the forecast is due up here after the news at the top of the hour. We got ag news

0: Up next, the Morning Ag Headline News, to be precise, brought to you by Better Equipment, your Case IH dealer in Shenandoah. On tap tomorrow, meanwhile, we've got another edition of Big Red Buzz. Jake Bartecki is going to break down the Huskers football squad and how things went down over Bowling Green last weekend. Woof. Really took down that Bowling Green squad with authority. And they'll look to do it again this weekend when they take on a team that's in green, not just named green. They'll go against the University of North Dakota Fighting Hawks, hosting UND this Saturday night. You can tune in and catch the game. 6 o'clock is the kickoff. Pre-game, 2 o'clock. Kickoff, actually, 6:15, right here on today's Best Country, B103. But here with NCN Senior Sports and Special Series reporter Jake Bartecki has to say about the matchup. And last week's game, when we have Valentino's host, the Big Red Buzz, tomorrow once again from noon till 1. He'll let you know what he's seen at the practices and what's going on with the squad behind the scenes as they prep for this non-conference finale. Takes your questions and really breaks these things down quite a bit. So check it out noon to 1 tomorrow. Thanks to Knapp Roofing, Arbor Bank, Fairway in Nebraska City, Rank C, JK Home Improvement Windows and Siding, Premier Bank, and Legacy Structures as well. All right, Morning Ag Headline News here, and we'll come back with the new one from Ella Langley on the way, right here at B103.
1: I'm Brent Barnett on Brownfield. Ag economist Ben Brown with the University of Missouri says 2027 is expected to be another record cost year for farmers.
2: For fuel, fertilizer, interest rates, all are expected higher in 27 relative to where we were in 26. And while we do have, you know, increased commodity prices expected for 2027, the increase in input cost is certainly, you know, eating away at any profitability.
1: More news is next.
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0: Love and Life Again. That would be Ella Langley on today's Best Country, B103. Streaming out there too, B103.fm. 854. Some decent rain coming down here in Nebraska City as we were at 60 degrees at last check. Forecast update next hour. Local news update, national news update, ag information, and a visit with the NCTC, as well as a look at the community notebook. All due up next hour. Right now, speaking of loving things, not a lot of people love candy corn. But here's a way that you can enjoy candy corn without having to eat it, if you like the smell of it. I am trying to figure out what that smell would be. Plastic? I don't know. And I'm pro candy corn. I like candy corn. But I could not tell you about any sort of candy corn smell or scent. But apparently the folks most famous for candy corn, Brock's, they have decided, let's go ahead and put out a candy corn perfume. Because I'm sure everybody was hoping for that, right? It's called Ode to Candy Corn. Costs $22 and you can get it while supplies last at candycornseason.com. Yes, that website was available apparently. Candycornseason.com. They'll have the first release next Tuesday. Next Tuesday, the 22nd. And then after that runs out, they'll do another release October 1st. Not sure how much of it's going to be made available. So if you want to get some, get on it quickly. Not super cheap, $22. I mean, that's not super expensive, but they're very small bottles, only 1.7 ounces. Then again, perfume, probably, you know, that might last you a little bit, I suppose. I don't know. What does it smell like is my question. Well, according to them, it smells like notes of creamy vanilla, spun sugar, and honey, capturing the coziness of fall in every spray. I mean, I like the idea of those scents. Vanilla, you know, creamy vanilla, spun sugar, and honey. So probably smells better than candy corn tastes. And like I said, I actually enjoy candy corn, at least a little bit of it. After a few, you're like, okay, I'm good. All right, more music's on the way in a bit. Gonna roll in a check of the news though next here on B103.
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11: Fox News, I'm Therese Crowley. The Charlie Kirk assassination was preventable. Fox's Claudia Cowan on the Kirk family's claim.
12: The family has filed what's called a notice of claim. This is a precursor to a lawsuit, and it alleges school officials and campus police dropped the ball even after being tipped off that people could get onto the roof of the Sorenson Center, which overlooks this quad area, and that either police should control access or Kirk could post his own security there. According to the claim, UVU Police Chief Jeffrey Long responded by text, quote, "I got you covered."
11: August retail sales rebound before today's Fed decision on hiking interest rates. Senator Bernie Sanders wants to share the wealth on AI with a briefing for senators on his slowdown plan, also proposing a 50% tax on AI stocks to create a $7 trillion sovereign wealth fund. America's listening to Fox News.
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0: Good morning. 3 minutes after 9 here on this Wednesday morning. Today's Best Country, B103 and B103.fm. 61 degrees in Nebraska City now and overcast, it says, but I look out there and I see the rain coming down, so that's not so true. I mean, it is overcast, but we also have rain. I'd say it's a light to moderate rain, actually, coming down right now here on Central, at least. We'll check the forecast shortly, but right now, check of the news brought to you by the Nemaha County Hospital. Quality care every time. And with the latest info, here's Dan.
15: Thank you. Good morning. The Nebraska Attorney General's Office is prosecuting Auburn City Councilman Johnny Kirktright and the circulator of a failed petition effort aimed at recalling Mayor Chris Erickson. Felony charges of false swearing to a circulator's affidavit have been filed in Nemaha County against Kirktright and circulator Amanda Powell. Circulators submitted 379 signatures to the county election office. Election official Diane Johnson later announced material irregularities. saying 12 of 21 circulated petition sheets were not notarized. A total of 127 signatures were then deemed invalid. Johnson reported that she asked the Nemaha County Sheriff's Office to conduct an investigation. Powell later described a procedural error in notarization. Powell used social media to invite people to her residence to sign petitions, but Johnson said her office lacked evidence that Powell actually witnessed the signatures. Their first appearance in Nemaha County Court is scheduled September 22nd. Diesel prices in Nebraska are now at a record high, averaging $5.96 Monday, adding some challenges for companies that use trucks. Kent Grisham with Nebraska Trucking Association is worried about how the high diesel prices will affect future generations, not only in fuel prices, but everything else, including food. Nebraska farmers are feeling the pinch at the pump. Last year, the average cost of diesel was $3.69 a gallon. For a farmer using around 5,000 gallons per harvest, that meant a cost of about $18,500. This year, diesel is at an all-time high. That same 5,000 gallons will now cost more than $31,000, an increase of 70% compared to last year. Firefighters extinguished a fire in a semi-trailer on Highway 75 near the Nemaha and Otoe County border. Firefighters suspect a tire on the trailer caught fire and spread to the trailer. The freight truck disconnected from the trailer and a heavy load on the trailer did not catch fire. City commissioners agreed to a Nebraska City Tourism and Commerce plan to expand Applejack events and activities to intersections along Central Avenue. NCTC Director Amy Elgood said live music, vendors, face painting, and photo ops along the corners will encourage Applejack visitors to stay downtown longer.
10: So we're trying to create excitement around each block. So once they park in front of a store, we don't want to close Central Avenue. We want them to be able to park in front of the stores, but we want them to be curious to continue walking up the stores and hitting our boutiques and our foods. Is we want to have enough to attract people to walk there.
15: She proposes closing certain adjoining streets from Central Avenue to alleys, with the exception of streets needed for local festival traffic. Union Pacific has awarded a $10,000 community ties grant to the Falls City Volunteer Fire Department. The grant will pay half of the cost to replace a 48-year-old generator currently at the fire station. Installing the new generator outdoors will increase storage space inside the station. Lisa Lawson Stark of Union Pacific said the railroad is proud to support the well-being of communities and quality of life where its employees work in a 23-state network. A new location has been announced for Otoe County's Pink Postcard Meeting at 6:30 p.m. Thursday, September 17th. The joint public hearing is scheduled at the fairgrounds in Syracuse. Political bodies with proposed property tax request above the allowable growth percentage include the Otoe County Board, Nebraska City School Board, Syracuse City Council, and Palmyra School Board. Senator Deb Fischer has announced office hours Wednesday, September 23rd at the Falls City Library and Arts Center at 10 a.m. and at the Auburn Memorial Library at 2 p.m. On Tuesday, September 26th, office hours are at the Plattsmouth Public Library, 10 a.m. and Morton James Public Library in Nebraska City at 2 o'clock. The river stage is at 10.3 feet. 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
0: What's going on out there at 9:08 on the weather scene? Well, for today, looks like we have a 70% chance of showers, now getting bumped up to a 100% chance of showers and thunderstorms, mainly up till 1 o'clock. And then after that, the percentage is probably going to drop off, it seems. High of 73 today. This evening, mostly cloudy, low of 66 and a 50-50 shot of overnight showers. On your Thursday, it's a 30% chance of showers and thunderstorms tomorrow. 81 and partly sunny. Mostly sunny and high 80s on your Friday, but Friday night has a 60% chance of showers out there. For your Saturday, 40% chance of precip, partly sunny in the 79. Sunday, 71, cloudy, and showers are expected there. And then Monday, Tuesday, highs near 70, partly sunny with a slight chance of showers each day. Right now, 61 with that dense drizzle, as they're putting it out there in Tecumseh. Overcast in Falls City at 64 degrees. And here in Nebraska City, I see a light to moderate rain coming down. And we're at 61 with the new one from Taylor Swift at B103.

0: Taylor Swift, I knew it. I knew you. Right here on today's Best Country, B103, B103.fm. Alexa, play B103 through your Alexa devices. Well, Amy's Alexa, play B103 if you're listening out there. Amy Allgood from the NCTC joining me in studio. I figure since you're away from it, maybe if I said it, somehow it would start playing without you and you'd go back and you'd be like, hey, how'd this turn out?
1: It was jamming when I left.
0: Oh, okay.
1: Wasn't actually, I started toe-tapping to that song. I love that song.
0: Yeah, it's
1: Swiftie fan
0: it's
1: right
0: good.
1: Here.
0: I have not seen, I know Macy, you know, told us that was from Toy Story 5 now, I think.
1: Oh, yeah, I guess I haven't seen it either.
0: So, yeah, I'm like, oh, did not know that. But, you know, sometime I'll catch up. I think we ended at like 3. I think we watched 3 of them. I think we haven't continued on. That's a lot of,
1: you know, all of the sequels with kids movies this year, like Toy Story was one, Minions were one, I think maybe Despicable Me, I can't remember. But it made it very hard to pick the summer the movies because they do blackouts around those.
0: Ah, yeah.
1: Yeah, what the heck?
0: That makes sense. Yeah, we need to see that that next Minions versus Monsters or whatever. I think it's...
1: That's a good show.
0: It looked good.
1: Okay, so it was Minions and Monsters, so that took out Minions blackout, and then the Despicable Me blackout was also there, but whatever.
0: Yeah.
1: I really don't 100% know what I'm talking about. I only half read, like, okay, I get it. But so we're going to talk a little bit about a couple of things that are happening this week. And then let's go crazy on Applejack because it is Applejack week.
0: That's right.
1: That's why we're going to have those little interruptions there of call you back. So there is obviously You Pick Flowers at Arbor Day Farm. And I bet they are going crazy right now.
0: Yeah.
1: How beautiful those zinnias are. And, oh, we talked about it last time. The more you pick, the more they grow. So get out there and pick them, pick them. There's also a ceramic paint party on Thursday. Third Thursday at KHN, which is always a favorite of ours. Go in and meet the, go to the gallery, meet the artists. You can also tour through their studios, and it's pretty awesome. And then the Friday, there is a Lewis and Clark reunion. And that is step back in time during this family 3-day event. So if you can't go on Friday, you could go anytime. But if you want to beat the crowd, I highly recommend going Friday. But there are reenactors all 3 days. The fort is open. And I do believe school kids get to go to this. Like they really tout this out to schools. So it's always super fun. Heritage, well, we'll talk about that because, like, the Needlework Guild, that kind of stuff starts Friday. Applejack really kind of starts Friday. A lot of cool stuff starts. This is our Applejack booklet.
0: Ooh.
1: Hot off the press. So you're going to have to, you know, like a baseball glove. You got to put it in the oven, oil it up. Here you go.
0: Where's my rubber band? I
1: bought a bag of rubber bands to rubber band these in groups of 10, and I can't find them. So they're sliding all over.
0: Yeah, this is slick. I get that, yeah.
1: So without further ado, actually, these should have been in office earlier. I get that. Many apologies on my part. But they're here now, and we will try to get them out to businesses. But if you have somebody who can run some errands, swing by the chamber office. Pam is there today. We actually had to call in the big guns. Yeah, that's Pam. No. Truth, but we had to call in the big guns with the printing. So there's even a printing guy there actively getting these out because they were not doing what we were telling them to do. So I just said the Applejack starts Friday, but I heard an ad from Browns that they're starting their Applejack stuff for locals on Wednesday.
0: Oh, today.
1: So stop in today and get your Applejack deals at Browns for sure. And then on Thursday, Crush is doing their ladies night. So get to shopping. And I am assuming that, well, yes, I heard the ad, duh. Browns's deals will be on Thursday. So if you're coming downtown Thursday and want to get all those Applejack good deals, you certainly can. And it's also litter pickup contest all day. Is that a contest or is that when the contest ends for the Keep Nebraska City Beautiful?
0: I'm going by your book, so.
1: Well, you know, honestly, guys, we have thousands of people coming. They are guests. We need to clean up. And your tree branches might have fallen. Pick them up.
0: Do your dishes.
1: Do your dishes. It's going to be a... Don't buy plastic dishes because we're talking about keeping our city beautiful.
0: That's true. Vacuum Central. I want to see out there on Central the vacuum.
1: The street sweep guy will probably be out. Actually, Mother Nature is doing a great job with all this rain.
0: Very true. Very true.
1: On Friday, there's tons of places to go for breakfast. But Graham's Place has some apple French toast. That's a great way to start your Friday. Let's just kind of go through. What are you going to do?
0: Well, I'll be
1: wine
0: here.
1: Tasting.
0: Somebody wants to bring me some of those of that French toast Friday morning while I'm in the studio. I wouldn't mind that.
1: Okay, so bring Ben some French toast from Graham's and maybe a little wine. Starts at 8.
0: I don't know about that.
1: The Keeping Room always has their Applejack brunch and lunch, and then their souvenir cocktail, so you can get that. That's fantastic.
0: Ooh, apple crisp. That sounds tasty.
1: Mm-hmm. Yeah. Local shop, they're going to start their stuff. Morton James Public Library will have their used book sale, which that's the time to stock up on good old library books there. Friday.
0: These books are not at the library, though, are they? I mean.
1: Well, they will be.
0: Oh, okay.
1: I can take some
0: of
1: them.
0: But you don't have to turn them back in. Applejack
1: books. This is a take.
0: This is, keep. This is not a rental.
1: Yeah, you don't even have to pay for it.
0: Just get it for free.
1: The flea market opens at 2:00 on Central Avenue. That is down kind of by the post office. So if you're picking up kids, just know there's going to be some weird detour road things. But that flea market opens up. That is our first craft show flea market that is open. So if you are here just to shop, that's where you need to be. The carnival will also open at 5:00. That is down at 6 in Central. And then this is all the things that are in here. People have really only been reading the website. I was in Omaha for another marketing thing, and every place I went to in that studio was like, I'm coming to pet a Highland cow. So meet Cooper, the Highland cow. He is down by Kim Orchard and Arbor Day Farm. Get a little photo session with a Highland cow. A lot of people love cows. That is so brilliant.
0: So it's just going to be on the side of the road between the orchards?
1: No, I think they live out there. So they'll have him all fenced up and you'll be able to go just take some pictures of a beautiful Highland cow. And this is over both weekends. Just read the schedule. Don't just show up. It's between 5 and 8. I'm sure they don't want people out there at other times. So there you have it.
0: Yeah.
1: The Root Coffee Shop is going to start. They'll be open. So I said start because this is kind of a soft opening. So when you go in, have your tourist hat on and just give them some grace because they're learning too.
0: Yeah, you know, that's the smart time to open, you know. But it's not very busy. Just open up Applejack weekend. Good luck to them.
1: You know, I feel bad for them because that's how the timing worked. They've been trying to open that place for a while.
0: So
1: trial by fire.
0: It'll only get easier from there, I suppose.
1: Right.
0: So that's good.
1: And then Saturday they'll be open again. And then we have our Applejack Fun Run, which I believe I seen on Facebook. You can still sign up. So if you still want to run in the Applejack Fun Run, do that. They also have a fun free kids 1 mile walk. And then everything that they do raise, they just read proceeds go to Nebraska City. They definitely do well with this run. And then the community sees every penny back. So thank you, Beta Sigma Phi. Applejack Pancake Feed. So I noticed yesterday, I put the signs out early because I wanted to beat the rain. Applejack Pancake Feed doesn't say what day it is. So just know that's Saturday morning at the fire station, 7:30 to 10. The Pancake Man will be there. So you know what that means. You might have to catch your breakfast, but that is okay. We also have sausage and apple cider for people, and it's all you can eat. That's a good deal.
0: So he likes to flip the pancakes at you?
1: You know, and I'm looking for a video. I know I have a video of Macy missing some pancakes, and I'm the cheapest person on the planet, so I don't pay for storage, so I probably deleted it, but I'm going to find it, and oh, you know what?
0: That should be a...
1: Are your listeners wondering why Macy is not here, or did we talk about that last week?
0: I think Jenny mentioned it on the something.
1: Yes. Macy has a new baby girl.
0: That's right.
1: So she is home with her new bundle of joy. Okay. We may or may not see her over Applejack.
0: It was when we were doing the mower on Friday last week. That's
1: yes.
0: Right. She said it was okay to announce. So.
1: 18 and a half miles.
0: 18.8. If it was 18 and a half, we would have had different finalists.
1: Nice.
0: So, just to make sure people know.
1: Well, Harvey's guess was 20.
0: Ooh, very close.
1: Very
0: That's a good guess.
1: Close enough to be irritated you didn't win. Yes,
0: yeah,
1: you are right.
0: I get that.
1: Okay, so now we're on to after your pancakes. We know everybody's going to want to go to that parade, but what do I do between the pancake feed and the parade? Well, there's lots of downtown shopping. All of the businesses are open. Kimmel is going to have some live music going on. Even businesses that don't typically sell stuff like H&R Block, they have a rummage sale and they raise a bunch of money for our public school. There is something super cool to note, though. The submarine will be at the Civil War Museum. That was here a few years ago. It's incredible. It is definitely worth going over to the Civil War. It's parked right outside. They'll probably even have people there that can tell you what it's all about. But yeah, go see that submarine. Take some pictures with it for sure. Craft shows galore. They're going to do some Meet the Artist down at Self Expressions. But seriously, all of our downtown businesses are pulling out the stops. They've got so much going on. If you're just coming into town for the parade, make sure you stop at Union Orchard or Gress Produce. Get your stuff before it's all picked over. Where are you in there? What's a barrel train straw maze and photo ops? Oh, that's at Union Orchard. Nice. Yeah. Super cool stuff. Oh, yeah. Plant and flower sale. That's at the Lead Center. I have gotten plants from there, and they all thrive. Well, nothing thrives in my house. Well. So the fact that some of those trees have lived, amen. And I usually get lilacs from them. They have that huge lilac trail. So if I'm speaking out of turn, Arbor Day Farm, you can just email me a shut your mouth later. But a lot of times they have those seedlings, they just repot. And so I've gotten quite a few beautiful lilacs from their lilac garden.
0: Awesome.
1: Yeah. Wildwood Center. So honestly, we could talk again about all of our shops downtown doing something, but our museums are doing some cool stuff too. There's a Hidden in Plain Sight with Harriet Hershey at our Wildwood Historic Center. So that'll be awesome. And the Wildwood Historic Center, if you haven't been out there in a while, they also have an art gallery back there. That's a cool place to go. I get thousands of emails and phone calls asking if people can bring their pets to Applejack. So we have a leash law here in Nebraska City. So you can bring your fur baby, but it has to be on a leash. And I do tell people, just because your dog is great on a leash, like when you're walking around normally, how will they do with crowds? Because it's very, very packed. So if you bring your fur baby and they just need to stretch their legs, also at Wildwood, we have a free dog park. So stop by there. All right, if you did not make it, we should have put page numbers on these. Okay, I'm on the First Lutheran page.
0: You're good. Oh, yeah, me too.
1: If you didn't get to stop for pancakes or you're hungry again, those box lunches at Central Apple Market are fire. Oh, my goodness, so good. And you can eat it on the go because they wrap your sandwich so you can just take off and start eating. Yeah. And I would be remiss to not mention the $19.99 Pizza Hut coupon, three large three-topping pizza with boneless wings. Hello, dinner.
0: It's a good deal.
1: Heck yeah. Arbor Lodge is having some stuff. The Barn Market, the historic barns, they also have craft shows, but theirs are in their historic barns. So go check those out. Just a pinch of, this is another one of our boutiques, but this one's out by Larson Motors. She's got some make and take art, Apple themed for children. So stop by out there and just let the kids do some crafting. That's super fun. But a lot of people park and walk. So make sure when you're heading into town, you stop by Just a Pinch for sure. After pancakes, the fire station flips to the Firehouse Grill. So NCTC shuts down breakfast. The fire guys turn on their grills, and they have burgers and brats. That's just delicious.
0: And then when they're done, they just turn the hose on the grill.
1: Yes.
0: That's how they cool it down.
1: That's how you do it. That's how you do it.
0: Maybe not.
1: I always take my kids down to the carnival just before the parade. I know everybody else in town does too. It starts to get pretty busy, but it is so cool to see our busy little town from atop a Ferris wheel. Highly recommend.
0: Yeah, it's a good spot right at the end of the, right by the turn down there. So you're all set up.
1: There is a street dance. Wagon Wheel Street Dance. There's a street dance down from 7 to 11 at 612 Central Avenue. No cover charge to get in, but they did get an SDL, so you'll be able to take your drink outside and listen to the Welcome Hunters. Seriously, one of my favorite bands, local bands for sure. So I'm going to go down there and just relax Applejack Saturday because the Huskers will win at 6, and then we'll go to a street dance at 7. Yes? Yes?
0: Yeah, I mean, they should. They shouldn't have a problem this weekend, I don't think, but you never know.
1: And then Sunday morning, fly-in breakfast. Blue Line Aviation is having a fly-in breakfast out there. That is a fundraiser for them. Or if you go to St. Joseph's Parish, Father arranged a little breakfast so that everybody could go to church, have a bite to eat, and then head to town to do all the fun stuff. So if you're looking to just go to church, you can join us at St. Joseph's. And then you can drive right by the pancake feed and double dip. Two breakfasts. Sure. I'm never saying no to that.
0: Well, I mean, you have plenty of options for food this weekend, for sure.
1: Yeah.
0: Food and adult beverages, too. I think every fifth posting I see on here says wine tasting, I feel like.
1: All right. So we should make an Applejack bucket list.
0: That would be a good idea.
1: That's fun. I should probably write that down or text that to myself. Now, the big event on Sunday is obviously the Classic Car Show. Although, I was going to say I flipped off the radio, but I don't think I actually did that. I was being funny. It does say a little bit of moisture might come down. Yeah. But you can still bring your car, and you're going to see the car guys shimmy in there. Things, but you never can trust the weather. So I recommend you come down to see all the cars that made it down. It'll be a great day. And yeah, lots of stuff going on. All of our downtown businesses are open. So if it does start to rain, you have a place to go indoors. Soup's fun. My texts are going crazy. Are these people serious? Like, are we missing something? Are people listening?
0: I don't think that's it. I think there's...
1: You don't think that's it? This is how you make your living. Well, there's one. I'll get you a book.
0: Hey, there you go.
1: My Aunt Chris would like a book. Well, you have to come and get it because I think if I put it in the mail at this point, you're not going to get it.
0: It's going to be a little late.
1: Okay, succulent pot planting at the Lead Center Greenhouse. How awesome. I bet they'll tell me a little about succulents. You know, some people say you can't kill them.
0: Yeah, my
1: those people have not been to my house.
0: My mom loves succulents. That's her thing. But, I mean, she's in SoCal, so, you know.
1: Oh, yeah.
0: It's a little it's kind of their thing. Yeah. I mean, she's got a lot of really nice looking ones. So.
1: We talked about the living history. That's going to be at Arbor Day Farm. I think, well, the mansion has it, but for sure Lewis and Clark Center still has it going on. There is a food court. If you are downtown at the car show, you can hit our food courts. But there's also a ton of little shops that have great apple deals. I've been actually super loving reading everybody's apple concoctions, like for food. Apple French toast. I mean, that's not too far out of the box, but that's pretty cool. I've seen apple brats, all these. Dang.
0: Yeah.
1: Oh, smoked apple brats is even, that is for the church. They'll be selling those during the car show. That's actually a tradition of mine. Oh, that's your question.
0: That's right. What's your
1: favorite
0: must?
1: Thing? Well, during the car show, I mean, if you would have got specific, I must eat an apple brat during the car show. I always stop down there to the church and get an apple brat and a bag of Doritos. I love Doritos, and I never eat them.
0: It's like your one weekend to do that?
1: Mm-hmm. Okay. So, as a reminder, that first weekend, we have a free bus that runs around. It goes from Nebraska City downtown, which is the post office. When you get to the post office area, within your reach is our downtown, obviously, not to mention three craft shows or maybe even more because we've got the Sweet Pickens Apple Market. We've got the craft show downtown and then we've got the Eagles Club and the middle school. So there's a lot of great craft shows and the carnival, all the things. And then the car show the next day and they're going to drive you out to Kimmel Orchard. Kimmel Orchard has a ton of things going on. Hop back on that bus for free, go over to Arbor Day Farm. More fun things going on. They also have undertow storage, so feel free to shop while you're at both of those places. Head back downtown to your car, and you are good to go. So you don't even have to mess with the traffic. I seen a couple people on Facebook, which I hadn't really followed much, complaining about the traffic. But if you don't like the traffic, hop on the bus.
0: That's right.
1: End of story.
0: There you go.
1: Yeah.
0: And are you going to be checking out the plant bingo so you can, you know, replace all those plants of yours that...
1: You know, where did you just see that? I read plant bingo.
0: I think it's Saturday and Sunday. I think it's both days.
1: It's at the Arbor Day Farm Depot, 11 to 3. And I am loving to yell bingo. I don't get to do that when I call it.
0: Yes,
1: I do need to. Miss Teen Nebraska is going to be here, and I put that on her list, so hopefully she'll be out there, but we'll see. On Friday, September 25th, we'll zoop over to the next weekend. The Root is having their official ribbon cutting. So, drink coffee all week. Let them work out the kinks. By 12:30 on Friday, they will be ready to be completely official. Members of the chamber. Love it. And then you can go pet that Highland cow. Holla.
0: Bring the cow some coffee. No, maybe not. We'll be at the Root next week, too, by the way. 11 to...
1: Oh, my gosh. We can do so much fun stuff. Ben Root.
0: That's right.
1: Did they name this after you?
0: They won't admit it, but, you know, we all know the truth.
1: Do you have a special chair there? They should have named the coffee the Ben Root.
0: Oh, that, yeah, when they were taking the suggestions for the name. Yeah, I didn't notice that till yesterday, I think it was. Otherwise, I would have chimed in on that. But, yeah, I think the winner was not the one that I picked, but it's still good.
1: It's still good.
0: No, they're all good.
1: So, tons of cool stuff going on that second weekend, but I really want to highlight our harvest market. It will be the first year for that, so I'd love everybody to come down and see if our vision can really come to life, because so far, on paper, it is coming to life. It is going to be absolutely awesome. We have blocked a few of the streets to put some of our vendors on. And they're going to be fantastic. We have some music ready to go. I haven't really looked at the weather that far out. They're kind of finicky about some of that, but that's okay. We have some really cool photo op areas for you to come to. We are doing a pit stop kids zone. That was just an idea for our summer movie. Let's do one during Applejack that second weekend. So Arbor Bank is sponsoring for us, and the Arbor Bank girls and the NCTC girls, when they get together, ideas start flying. So let me just tell you, come on down for some pit stop popcorn and some lightning lemonade and do all the things. So we're going to have some bounce houses, face painting. I believe there are pony rides, and that's all going to be through a little ticketing system where you just get a few tickets to go in and do those fun things. We're going to flip that over into a movie that night. And the whole reason it's called the pit stop is because we're playing the movie Cars.
0: That's right.
1: I know.
0: In case you couldn't get the link there, lightning and those kid zone.
1: Yeah, the cups that Crystal got for it are so cute. Everything is checkered, so it should be a lot of fun.
0: Sweet.
1: It's going to be cool. And then we have the cider stroll happening from 1 to 6, and you start in the sunken parking lot, or actually just outside on the sidewalk there. I believe you can get tickets day of, but you can go online and reserve your tickets. And we've got quite a few groups doing that. And I say groups because the cider stroll is super fun. It's not something, it is something if you want to do it alone, you absolutely can. But it's really for you and a couple friends, or we've had, bachelorette parties come and do it. We've had a ton of fun success with this, but we have right now, I believe we have 5 stops secured, and you'll be able to taste ciders. In the past, we kind of just had apple drinks, but this is really going to, cider stroll will really be strolling to taste hard ciders. It is a 21 and over event. So I was going to say you could push your stroller, but that would not be fun. So I also was

0: reading the parade lineup, and the Prue Band, I think, is in the parade.
1: Oh, sweet.
0: I know.
1: Yeah, they got homecoming October. Okay.
0: Yeah.
1: Red, so, white, and Peru. I like that.
0: Oh, I love that. That is good. So we are at no shortage of things to do over the next couple of weekends. And during the week, our businesses are open, and they, even our orchards, they all keep the fun Applejack vibe going. So we hear some people thrive on the crowds. They want to come on the weekends. They want that crowd experience. We've got that. If you want to just come on the weekday, I will tell you, Monday's kind of quiet. Usually everybody kind of regroups, gets things cleaned up. So Monday's kind of quiet. But Tuesday through Thursday, Friday, if you don't like the crowd, everybody's still doing Applejack stuff. You just don't have quite the crowd.
1: Exactly. And shoot, with all the different food options, you can always, you know, grab extra food somewhere and then throw it in the fridge and have it the next like 3 days.
0: For real.
1: For the whole week.
0: And you know what? Fairway's doing a roundup with us. So if want to be a part of helping us support Applejack, when you do go buy your groceries, get your roundup for Applejack. And we also do that for scholarships. So those scholarships that we'll talk about probably January, that money goes to them too.
1: Sweet. All right. Get more details of all this great stuff going on, NebraskaCity.com. You can also check out the Facebook page and grab a book somewhere. You got plenty of places.
0: You'll get plenty of places. I'm going to get them out today.
1: They'll be sliding all over the desks.
0: Yes, they will, this high-quality paper of ours.
1: Next year, though, scented. Scented book. Oh, it should smell. This should smell like apples right here.
0: It should, but it smells like paper.
1: Yeah.
0: And if you're a marketing person, the first thing you do is put your marketing materials to your nose. I swear, I didn't even realize I did it until it was pointed out, but you absolutely love it.
1: That's funny. All right, thanks for rolling in, Amy, and we'll
0: rolling see in. I came in on a canoe. My goodness.
1: Rowing in, I guess.
0: Oh,
1: I should have said.
0: Oh, wait, I'm so sorry. Uh-oh, so everybody's been telling me, oh, Amy, it's raining on Applejack. And yes, I am sad because I love sunny and 70. Who doesn't, right? But everything that we plan can happen, rain or shine. Lightning is really what our concern is.
1: Yeah.
0: So I was I reached out to Ben, and I said, Ben Husenfeld, our Apple guy. And I said, listen, I know we're in a drought, and so I love the rain, but how do I better explain, like, how is this good for our apples? And he goes, well, actually, he nerded out. Geeked out, whatever you want to call it. It triggers cell division, especially this close to harvest. So the more rain, the bigger the apples. I'm going to leave you guys on that.
1: Nice.
0: All this rain is going to equal big apples.
1: All right. I like big apples, and I cannot lie. Just hopefully people are strong enough to carry all them apples. That's all we know.
0: Bring a wagon.
1: That's right. All right, we'll toss in a check of the forecast, let you know what's going on for Applejack weekend here in just a few, and bring you some Kenny Chesney and some ag info right here on B103.
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4: All right, 9:44 already. Woof, zipping on through it. Gonna check out what's going on weather-wise, and I think bump that Kenny Chesney maybe here for a little bit, and drop in some ag info here in a moment instead. Let's check out that forecast. 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Today, what do we have happening? We got rain. 100% chance is what we're up to now. Hopefully it doesn't go up any more than that. That'd be weird. We've got a high of 73 and some patchy fog in spots out there. Later on tonight, 50-50 shot of showers overnight. And a low of 66, mostly cloudy. Tomorrow, 30% chance of showers and thunderstorms out there. Patchy fog early, partly sunny and warming up to 81. And for the start of Applejack Friday, 87 and mostly sunny, although Friday night does have a 60% chance of some showers rolling in. 40% chance of precip on Saturday, partly sunny and a high near 80, and then about 70 for a high Sunday, Monday, Tuesday. Monday and Tuesday, and Sunday first. Sunday, cloudy with showers likely, and then Monday, Tuesday, slight chance of showers and partly sunny. Right now, around River Country, 64 overcast degrees down south in Falls City. In Tecumseh right now, they've got moderate rain, it says, at 63. And it says light rain in 61 here in Nebraska City. And, I can see that light rain coming down as I look out on Central. All right, let's get you the opening livestock report right now as we've got... there we go. 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And then, as promised, I'll bring you some Kenny Chesney on B103.
5: 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I'm John Perkins with a Brownfield market update. 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General call for cash hog business this morning is a dollar lower to a dollar higher. And whether it's up or down is going to depend on whether buyers want to focus on their near-term needs, which many buyers are still probably in need of some near-term numbers, or if they're going to focus on the slow demand for pork. The cutout value fell $2.28 yesterday to $87.50. Yesterday's hog slaughter was 488,000 head. That's up 10,000 on the week and modestly higher than a year ago. Box beef was up, choice of 77 higher at $3.76.08. Select beef was up $1.81 at $3.56.36. In Chicago, November beans are now up 2¾. December corn's down a half a penny. December wheat in Chicago's up 3/4. Soybeans, after being down early, have turned mixed, mostly higher as the trade watches harvest activity, expecting early rain delays in some areas. Also, there is, of course, the ongoing strength in crude, the relatively high price of crude oil, which is seeing some losses this morning, but nothing's been solved in the Middle East, and the supply concerns are going to continue to be here for quite some time. Corn is taking profits, also monitoring harvest activity. Meanwhile, wheat is mixed, is continuing to monitor the Black Sea region. Live and feeder cattle are down as they wait for direct business to get going. October live's 142 lower at 219.30, and December's down 192 at 221.37. October feeders are 295 lower at 330.87. And hogs are mostly higher on spread trade and short covering, looking oversold. October's up a dime at 79.17. December's 45 higher at 70.10. John Perkins, Brownfield.
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0: All right, let's see what's up in that community notebook brought to you by Colonial Acres of Humboldt, where families find trusted care, personalized rehabilitation, and a welcoming home-like environment. 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
3: News. I'm CJ Papa. The war in Iran widening.
4: One of the country's largest proxies, the Houthis in Yemen, are ramping up their attacks on Yemeni government forces and neighboring Saudi Arabia. The Saudis intercepted a Houthi drone overnight near the holy city of Mecca as these attacks expand in range. The escalation is linked to the situation with Iran, and the Houthis are receiving direct orders and support from the regime in Tehran.
3: Fox's Trey Yinks in Tel Aviv. Diesel sets a new record, $6.31 a gallon. That from AAA.
5: President Trump does not want the Americans paying any more than necessary for energy prices, but the world cannot live with a nuclear-armed Iran, and diesel prices, gasoline prices, all of them will be coming back down.
3: Energy Secretary Chris Wright earlier in America's Newsroom. Federal Reserve expected to raise the interest rate today, the announcement at 2 p.m. Eastern. 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

Good morning, River Country. How's it going? I'm Hank. I'm going to keep you rolling through another 30 minutes of continuous country music. I got some Dwight Yoakam and Kane Brown with a no-talk triple play coming up here. But kicking it off is Alan Jackson. Love's Gotta Hold On You.

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Dwight Yoakam, Crazy Little Thing Called Love on today's Best Country B103. And before that, it was Kane Brown, Backseat Driver. I got some Tim McGraw coming up for you here. Felt Good on My Lips.

0: the Casey Donahue Band, What Cowboys Do, on today's Best Country B103. 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
1: Hogs are mixed, soybeans, corn, and cattle are lower. I'm John Perkins with a Brownfield Market Update. Speed wins. That's why Stein is focused on delivering higher-yielding genetics faster than the competition, and why they release more new Enlist E3 lines than any other company. Soybeans and corn are down on profit-taking and a decline in crude oil. November beans are two lower at 13.16 and three quarters. January's down two at 13.33 and a quarter. March corn's down 4.5 at 5.31 and a quarter. That's December that's down 4.5 at 5.31 and a quarter. March is 4.75 lower at 5.45 and a half. Cattle are down ahead of widespread direct business. December lives 205 lower at 221.30. At October feeders are down 3 at 330.85. Hogs are mixed, oversold, but with some concerns about pork demand. October's down 5 at 79.05. December leans up 32 at 69.97. John Perkins, Brownfield.
0: 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Good morning, Dan.
2: Thank you. Good morning. The National Weather Service confirms a tornado in Otto County Monday evening. The EF0 tornado had a maximum wind speed of 83 miles per hour and was 2.8 miles long. It was 4 minutes in duration, beginning at 6:49 p.m. There were no injuries in the tornado that followed near Road 8, 3 miles north of Otto. The Nebraska Department of Transportation reports 15 traffic fatalities in 15 separate crashes on Nebraska roadways in August. 11 were in rural locations, 2 had no seatbelts, and seatbelts use was unknown for 3 others. 3 fatalities involved motorcycles, and 1 was a pedestrian. Cassgram reports on 2 sales tax questions on the November ballot. Voters in Avoca and Union will decide separate village sales and use tax proposals in the general election. Avoca voters will decide whether the village should impose a 1.5% sales and use tax. Union voters will decide whether to impose a 1% sales and use tax, with the revenue specifically allocated for necessary drinking water infrastructure improvements. In volleyball Tuesday, Auburn defeated Ashland Greenwood in 4 sets. Elmwood Murdoch defeated Lord Central, and Louisville defeated Conestoga in 3 sets. At the Umidekis tournament, Falls City Sacred Heart defeated BDS. Johnson County Central defeated Johnson Brock. In the B division, HTRS advanced over Lewiston, and Palmyra defeated Pawnee City. The Otto County Pink Postcard hearing is scheduled at 6:30 p.m. at the fairgrounds in Syracuse on Thursday, September 17th. The river stage is at 10.4 feet. From the News Channel Nebraska Newsroom, I'm Dan Swanson.
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0: all right, today we're looking at showers and thunderstorms mainly before 4 p.m. Patchy fog after 7 a.m., high near 73. East-southeast wind, 3 to 8 miles per hour. Chance of precipitation is 80%. For tonight, a slight chance of showers and thunderstorms before 7 p.m., then a chance of showers and thunderstorms after 1 a.m., patchy fog after midnight. Otherwise, mostly cloudy with a low around 66, light and variable wind. Chance of precipitation is 50%. For Thursday, a chance of showers and thunderstorms before 10 a.m., then a chance of showers between 10 a.m. and noon. Patchy fog before 9 a.m., otherwise partly sunny, the high near 81 degrees. Calm wind becoming east around 6 miles per hour in the afternoon. And for Friday, mostly sunny, the high near 97, south wind 9 to 15 miles per hour, with gusts as high as 24 miles per hour. This has been a check of your weather forecast on today's Best Country.
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0: Hardy, Eric Church, Morgan Wallen, and Tim McGraw. That was MacArthur on today's Best Country B103. And don't forget, the 2026 Applejack Festival begins Friday in Nebraska City. From donuts to the parade, the pancake feed to the car show, and the cider stroll to the countless vendors, this year's festival is sure to have something for everyone to enjoy. Thanks to all the local businesses that support our Applejack, including Arbor Day Farm, Arbor Health Clinic, Premier Bank, and the Lewis and Clark Visitor Center. 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I got a check of the notebook coming up here in just a moment, but before that, it's Shania Twain with Billy Currington and George Strait.
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0: The First Nebraska Volunteers Brass Band will perform this Saturday morning from 10 a.m. to noon before Applejack Festival Parade. Come hear this fantastic band for free at the Civil War Veterans Museum, located at 910 First Corso. 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

Kenny Chesney, Carry On, on today's Best Country B103. How's it going, River Country? I'm Hank. I'm going to keep you rolling with another 30 minutes of continuous country music. I got some Carlene Carter with a no-talk trouble play for you here. Every Little Thing.

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0: Keith Urban, Days Go By on today's Best Country B103. And coming up on today's Best Country B103, another 30 minutes of continuous music, thanks to the Nemaha NRD. If you have an abandoned well on your property, contact the Nemaha NRD today to learn about their program to safely abandon a well. 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I got some Old Dominion coming up for you here. Break up with him.
1: Hey girl, what's up? 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
1: 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Soybeans and corn are lower, watching harvest. November beans are down 4 at 13.14 and 3 quarters. January is 3 and 3 quarters lower at 13.31 and a half. December corn's 4 and 3 quarters lower at 5.31. March is down 4 and 3 quarters at 5.45 and a half. Cattle are lower ahead of widespread direct trade and Friday's on feed update. Most active December lives down $1.30 at $222.05. October feeders are $1.07 lower at $332.77. But with pork higher at midday and some short covering support, October hogs are now 2 cents higher at $79.10 and December's up 60 at $70.25. John Perkins, Brownfield.
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0: 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News Channel, Nebraska AccuWeather. All right, today we're looking at showers and thunderstorms mainly before 4 p.m. Patchy fog after 7 a.m., high near 73. East-southeast wind, 3 to 8 miles per hour. Chance of precipitation is 80%. For tonight, a slight chance of showers and thunderstorms before 7 p.m., then a chance of showers and thunderstorms after 1 a.m., patchy fog after midnight. Otherwise, mostly cloudy with a low around 66, light and variable wind. Chance of precipitation is 50%. For Thursday, a chance of showers and thunderstorms before 10 a.m., then a chance of showers between 10 a.m. and noon. Patchy fog before 9 a.m., otherwise partly sunny with a high near 81 degrees. Calm wind becoming east around 6 miles per hour in the afternoon. And for Friday, mostly sunny, the high near 97, south wind 9 to 15 miles per hour, with gusts as high as 24 miles per hour. This has been a check of your weather forecast on today's Best Country.

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0: Luke Bryan, Country and She Knows It. And we just wrapped up another 30 minutes of continuous music on today's Best Country B103, thanks to the Nemaha NRD. 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I got a check of the notebook coming up here in just a moment, but before that, it's Brooks and Dunn and Florida Georgia Line.
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0: The Civil War Veterans Museum in Nebraska City will host H.L. Hunley Traveling Exhibition this Saturday and Sunday at 9:10 First Corso. This exhibit will include a full-scale replica of the world's first successful combat submarine. Reenactors will tell the unique and tragic story of CSS H.L. Hunley. That's this Saturday from Saturday and Sunday from 9 a.m. to 5 p.m. at the Civil War Veterans Museum. This check of the notebook is brought to you by Ambassador Health, your local family-owned leader in post-hospital rehabilitation and long-term care. 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
1: 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News Channel Nebraska is not responsible for lost or delayed mail, telephone failures, or for email system malfunctions causing a contestant to lose a chance to participate. Employees of News Channel Nebraska and their immediate family members are not eligible to win. Winners are responsible for any and all taxes associated with winning the prize. Management will have sole discretion to decide any questions concerning the interpretation of rules governing the promotion and the administration of the promotion, and such decisions shall be final. News Channel Nebraska reserves a right to reject any incomplete or confusing guess and any guess not submitted in accordance with promotion rules. Participants will not have any expectation of privacy concerning the information submitted or the announcement of winners. Prizes will be held for a minimum of 60 days for their winner, and after that time, News Channel Nebraska has a right to redistribute those prize items. Thank you for taking part in our contest and for listening to today's Best Country B103 and Odo County Country.
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Luke Combs, Be By You, on today's Best Country, B103. How's it going, River Country? I'm Hank. I'm going to keep you rolling with another 30 minutes of continuous country music. I got some Clay Walker and Lee Bryce coming up for you here. But kicking this no-talk trio play off is Alan Jackson, Living on Love.

0: Clay Walker, Living Till I Die on today's Best Country B103. 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
1: 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Soybeans are down today on profit-taking, technical selling, and the decline in crude oil. Traders are watching harvest activity, expecting early rain delays in some areas. The U.S. and China are expected to talk trade next week in Washington, D.C. Any movement on tariffs is going to be watched very closely. November beans are 4 3/4 lower at 13.14. January's down 4.5 at 13.30 3/4. October bean meal's down $1.60 at 358.50. October soybean oil's 94 points lower at 68.94. Corn's seen some profit taking as it monitors harvest, keeping close watch on yield results. Ethanol stocks at a multi-month high. Production was just about steady on the week. December's 5 3/4 lower at 5.30. March is down 5 3/4 at 5.44.5. And wheat is mixed. Exports out of the Black Sea continue to be heavily restricted due to war. The trade is watching weather in Argentina and Australia, along with harvest in Canada. Stats Canada did lower, does expect this year's crop to be smaller than last year's crop. Currently leading the way down, December Chicago's 3.5 lower at 7.25. Live and feeder cattle are down ahead of widespread direct business and Friday's USDA cattle on feeder port. Bids are at 224 live and 345 to 348 dressed, but otherwise things are quiet. October live's down 85 at 219.85. December's $1.85 lower at 221.50. October feeders are 175 lower at 332.10. And hogs are mixed on spread trade and short covering. October lean is down 40 at 78.67. December's up 22 at 69.87. I'm John Perkins with a Brownfield Market Update.
0: 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Good afternoon, Mr. Dan Swanson.
2: Thank you. Good afternoon. The Nebraska Attorney General's Office is prosecuting Auburn City Councilman Johnny Kirktright and the circulator of a failed petition effort aimed at recalling Mayor Chris Erickson. Felony charges of false swearing to a circulator's affidavit have been filed in Nemahaw County against Kirktright and circulator Amanda Powell. Circulators submitted 379 signatures to the county election office. Election official Diane Johnson later announced material irregularities, saying 12 of 21 circulated petition sheets were not notarized. A total of 127 signatures were then deemed invalid. Johnson reported that she asked the Nemahaw County Sheriff's Office to conduct an investigation. Powell later described a procedural error in notarization. Powell used social media to invite people to her residence to sign petitions, but Johnson said her office lacked evidence that Powell actually witnessed the signatures. Their first appearance in Nemahaw County Court is scheduled September 22nd. Diesel prices in Nebraska are now at a record high, averaging $5.96 Monday, adding some challenges for companies that use trucks. Kent Grisham with the Nebraska Trucking Association is worried about how the high diesel prices will affect future generations, not only in fuel prices, but everything else, including food. Nebraska farmers are feeling the pinch at the pump. Last year, the average cost of diesel was $3.69 a gallon. For a farmer using around 5,000 gallons per harvest, that meant a cost of about $18,500. This year, diesel is at an all-time high. That same 5,000 gallons will now cost more than $31,000, an increase of 70% compared to last year. Firefighters extinguished a fire in a semi-trailer on Highway 75 near the Nemahaw and Otoe County border. Firefighters suspect a tire on the trailer caught fire and spread to the trailer. The freight truck disconnected from the trailer and a heavy load on the trailer did not catch fire. City commissioners agreed to a Nebraska City Tourism and Commerce plan to expand Applejack events and activities to intersections along Central Avenue. NCTC Director Amy Elgood said live music, vendors, face painting, and photo ops along the corners will encourage Applejack visitors to stay downtown longer.
3: So we're trying to create excitement around each block. So once they park in front of a store, we don't want to close Central Avenue. We want them to be able to park in front of the stores, but we want them to be curious to continue walking up the stores and hitting our boutiques and our foods. Is we want to have enough to attract people to walk there.
2: She proposes closing certain adjoining streets from Central Avenue to alleys, with the exception of streets needed for local festival traffic. Union Pacific has awarded a $10,000 community ties grant to the Falls City Volunteer Fire Department. The grant will pay half of the cost to replace a 48-year-old generator currently at the fire station. Installing the new generator outdoors will increase storage space inside the station. Lisa Lawson Stark of Union Pacific said the railroad is proud to support the well-being of communities and quality of life where its employees work in a 23-state network. A new location has been announced for Otto County's Pink Postcard meeting at 6:30 p.m. Thursday, September 17th. The joint public hearing is scheduled at the fairgrounds in Syracuse. Political bodies with proposed property tax request above the allowable growth percentage include the Otto County Board, Nebraska City School Board, Syracuse City Council, and Palmyra School Board. Senator Deb Fisher has announced office hours Wednesday, September 23rd at the Falls City Library and Arts Center at 10 a.m. and at the Auburn Memorial Library at 2 p.m. On Tuesday, September 26th, office hours are at the Plasmouth Public Library, 10 a.m. and Morton James Public Library in Nebraska City at 2 o'clock. The river stage is at 10.3 feet. 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
4: 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Reinhold H. Tom Teton Jr., age 89 of Talmadge, passed away Sunday, September 13th at Bryan West Medical Center in Lincoln. Funeral service is scheduled for 10 o'clock tomorrow morning at Faith Lutheran Church in Talmadge. Burial will follow at St. Paul Lutheran Cemetery in rural Talmadge. Family will greet friends tonight, 5 to 7 at Goody Mortuary in Nebraska City. In lieu of flowers, memorials may be given to St. Paul Lutheran Cemetery Association or the Talmadge Fire and Rescue. Goody Mortuary in Nebraska City is in charge of the arrangements for Reinhold H. Tom Teton Jr. Charles A. Eichhoff, age 87, of Nebraska City, passed away Saturday, September 12th at Bryan East Medical Center in Lincoln. Funeral mass will be at 11 o'clock Friday morning at St. Mary's Catholic Church in Nebraska City. Burial will follow at St. Mary's Cemetery in Nebraska City with military honors conducted by the Nebraska Army National Guard Funeral Honors Detail and the Talmadge American Legion Post. Family will greet friends Thursday night, 5 to 7 at Goody Mortuary in Nebraska City. Rosary will be recited at 7 o'clock. Memorials may be given to the American Heart Association or St. Mary's Catholic Church in Nebraska City. Goody Mortuary in Nebraska City is in charge of the arrangements for Charles A. Eichhoff. And Orville Raymond Speckman, age 86 of rural Tecumseh, passed away at the Good Samaritan Center in Beatrice Monday, September 14th. Massive Christian burial services will be held at 1 o'clock on Friday at the St. Andrew Parish Hall in Tecumseh. Visitation will be held from 9 till 8 Thursday at the Wary Mortuary in Tecumseh. Rosary will be recited at 7 o'clock. Family will greet friends from 6 till 7. Memorials may go to the St. Andrew Catholic Cemetery. Interment will be in the St. Andrew Catholic Cemetery in Tecumseh with full military honors by the Tecumseh VFW and American Legion Post and the Navy Funeral Honors Team. Wary Mortuary is in charge of the arrangements for Orville Raymond Speckman. For the full funeral listings and a complete obituary archive, visit newschannelnebraska.com.
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0: 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Call 402-873-5060. All right, today we're looking at showers and thunderstorms mainly before 4 p.m. Patchy fog after 7 a.m., high near 73. East-southeast wind, 3 to 8 miles per hour. Chance of precipitation is 80%. For tonight, a slight chance of showers and thunderstorms before 7 p.m., then a chance of showers and thunderstorms after 1 a.m., patchy fog after midnight. Otherwise, mostly cloudy with a low around 66, light and variable wind. Chance of precipitation is 50%. For Thursday, a chance of showers and thunderstorms before 10 a.m., then a chance of showers between 10 a.m. and noon. Patchy fog before 9 a.m., otherwise partly sunny, the high near 81 degrees. Calm wind becoming east around 6 miles per hour in the afternoon. And for Friday, mostly sunny, the high near 97, south wind 9 to 15 miles per hour, with gusts as high as 24 miles per hour. This has been a check of your weather forecast on today's Best Country. B103.

Reba McEntire, why haven't I heard from you on today's Best Country B103? Our big How Far Will It Mow drive is over. Ben buzzed around Nebraska City on that beautiful 61-inch Bad Boy Rebel riding mower for 18.8 miles on Friday before it ran out of gas. As seen on Facebook Live, we had six people tie for the closest guess at 19 miles, and the lucky winner was Trevor Chaney. Congrats to Trevor, and thank you to all of our loyal River Countryans who entered a guess at How

0: How far would it mow? Thanks again to No Limit Power, Arbor Day Farm, Larson Motors, Goody Home Realty, Home Innovation Spas, Heft Insurance, and CHI Health in Nebraska City for helping us give away the biggest prize in B103 history. I got a check of the notebook coming up here in just a moment, but before that, it's Russell Dickerson and Zach Topp.
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Bailey Zimmerman, Chevy Silverado on today's Best Country B103. How's it going, River Country? I'm Hank. I'm going to keep you rolling another 30 minutes of continuous country music. I got a no-talk drill play coming up with Kenny Chesney and Thomas Rhett with Riley Green, but kicking it off is Toby Keith, Should Have Been a Cowboy.

0: this school year, remind your teacher at Nebraska City High School,
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Kenny Chesney, Everybody Wants to Go to Heaven on today's Best Country B103. And before that, it was Thomas Rhett and Riley Green, Half of Me. I got some Alan Jackson for you here, Small Town Southern Man.

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1: Soybeans, corn, and cattle are down. 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They've been focused on unique hybrids that deliver top yields. 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Soybeans are lower on profit taking and technical selling. November beans down 4.75 at 13.14. January beans down 4 at 13.31 1/4. Corn is down on profit taking and technical selling. December corn's down 5.75 at 5.30. March corn down 5.5 at 5.44 3/4. Live and feeder cattle are down ahead of widespread direct business and Friday's on feed numbers. October live's down $2 at $218.70. October feeders down $3.75 at $330.10. Hogs are mixed on spread trade. October lean hogs down 45 at $78.62. December lean hogs up 27 at $69.92. I'm Megan Grebner for Brownfield.
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0: 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All right, today we're looking at showers and thunderstorms mainly before 4 p.m. Patchy fog after 7 a.m., high near 73. East-southeast wind, 3 to 8 miles per hour. Chance of precipitation is 80%. For tonight, a slight chance of showers and thunderstorms before 7 p.m., then a chance of showers and thunderstorms after 1 a.m., patchy fog after midnight. Otherwise, mostly cloudy with a low around 66, light and variable wind. Chance of precipitation is 50%. For Thursday, a chance of showers and thunderstorms before 10 a.m., then a chance of showers between 10 a.m. and noon. Patchy fog before 9 a.m., otherwise partly sunny, the high near 81 degrees. Calm wind becoming east around 6 miles per hour in the afternoon. And for Friday, mostly sunny, the high near 97, south wind 9 to 15 miles per hour, with gusts as high as 24 miles per hour. This has been a check of your weather forecast on today's Best Country. B-Y-O-B.

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0: An evening with musician Paul Seibert is headed to the Auburn Memorial Library on Thursday, September 24th. 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

Casey Musgraves on the B, and the House has unanimously approved legislation to permanently end production of the penny. Geez, I'm going to have to replace my lucky penny with a lucky nickel if I can afford it.

0: Low Cash and Wrong Hearts on B103 from the Brownfield Network is next with a late session commodity update. It's brought to you by Riverstone Bank. Strong roots, local people, powerful capabilities.
1: Soybeans were higher, corn and cattle were down, hogs were mixed. Hello, I'm Megan Grebner with your commodity market update on Brownfield. You were made for farming, so with Stein, each year farmers look to make the most of every opportunity and define success on their own terms. Stein Seed Company is right there with them. Stein has yield. Soybeans were higher on fund and technical buying. The trade has been watching harvest activity, expecting early rain delays in some areas. The U.S. and China are expected to talk trade next week in Washington, D.C. November beans were up 1¾ at 13.20½. January beans were up 2 at 13.37¼. Corn was lower on profit-taking and technical selling. Corn has been monitoring harvest, keeping close eyes on yield results. Ethanol stocks at a multi-month high in production was steady. December corn was down 1½ at 5.34¼. March corn down 1½ at 5.48¾. The wheat complex was higher on fund and technical buying. Exports out of the Black Sea region continue to be heavily restricted by war. The trade is watching weather in Argentina and Australia, along with harvests in Canada. In Chicago, December wheat was up 2¼ at 7.30¾. March wheat was up 2¼ at 7.46¾. In Kansas City, December wheat was up 3¼ at 7.99½. And in Minneapolis, December wheat was up 9½ at 7.58. Live and feeder cattle were down ahead of widespread direct business and Friday's on feed report from the USDA. October lives were down 225 at 218.45. December live cattle were down 315 at 220.20. October feeder cattle were down 420 at 329.65. Hogs were mixed on spread trade. Butcher hogs were $2 lower, and national direct business was down 237. October lean hogs down 40 cents at 78.67. December lean hogs were up 30 at 69.95. I'm Megan Grebner for Brownfield.
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4: Thank you. Good afternoon. The National Weather Service confirms a tornado in Otto County Monday evening. The EF0 tornado had a maximum wind speed of 83 miles per hour and was 2.8 miles long. It was 4 minutes in duration, beginning at 6:49 p.m. There were no injuries in the tornado that followed near Road 8, 3 miles north of Otto. The Nebraska Department of Transportation reports 15 traffic fatalities in 15 separate crashes on Nebraska roadways in August. 11 were in rural locations, 2 had no seatbelts, and seatbelt use was unknown for 3 others. 3 fatalities involved motorcycles, and 1 was a pedestrian. Cassgram reports on 2 sales tax questions on the November ballot. Voters in Avoca and Union will decide separate village sales and use tax proposals in the general election. Avoca voters will decide whether the village should impose a 1.5% sales and use tax. Union voters will decide whether to impose a 1% sales and use tax with a revenue specifically allocated for necessary drinking water infrastructure improvements. In volleyball Tuesday, Auburn defeated Ashland Greenwood in 4 sets. Elmwood Murdoch defeated Lord Central and Louisville defeated Conestoga in 3 sets. At the Umidekis tournament, Fall City Sacred Heart defeated BDS, Johnson County Central defeated Johnson Brock. In the B Division, HTRS advanced over Lewiston, and Palmyra defeated Pawnee City. The Otoe County Pink Postcard hearing is scheduled at 6:30 p.m. at the fairgrounds in Syracuse on Thursday, September 17th. The river stage is at 10.4 feet. From the News Channel Nebraska Newsroom, I'm Dan Swanson.
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0: AccuWeather forecast calls for a flood watch to remain in effect throughout the afternoon. Chance of showers and thunder showers and humid. Highs in the low 70s, lows in the mid 60s. Southeast winds 5 to 10 miles per hour. For tomorrow, mostly cloudy. A chance of showers, a slight chance of thunder showers, but then mostly sunny by tomorrow afternoon. Highs in the lower 80s, lows in the upper 60s. Winds out of the east will become southeasterly at 5 miles per hour by tomorrow afternoon. Friday, slight chance of evening showers, highs of around 85 with the overnight low near 70.

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0: Applejack 2026. It begins this Friday here in Nebraska City. Thank you to the sponsors that keep it growing. Larson Motors, Grimm's Gardens, Bernard Real Estate and Auction Company, and Arbor Bank in Nebraska City. 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
1: Corn and cattle were lower Wednesday. Soybeans finished higher and hogs closed mixed. I'm John Perkins with a Brownfield Market Update. Speed wins. That's why Stein is focused on delivering higher-yielding genetics faster than the competition and why they release more new Enlist E3 lines than any other company. Stein has yield. Soybeans are up on fund and technical buying, seeing a late bounce. The trade is watching harvest activity, expecting some early rain delays in parts of the region. The U.S. and China are expected to talk trade next week in Washington, D.C., probably even talking tariffs. November beans are up 1¾ at 13.20 and a half. January was too higher at 13.37 and a quarter. October bean meal was up 80 cents at 3.6090. October soybean oil was down 69 points at 69.19. Corn closed modestly lower on profit-taking and technical selling. It's also monitoring the harvest, keeping a very close watch on yield results. Ethanol stocks last week hit a multi-month high and production held steady. December was down 1.5 at 534 and a quarter. March was 1.5 lower at 548 and three quarters. And wheat was higher on late funded and technical buying. Exports out of the Black Sea region continue to be heavily restricted by war. The trade is watching weather in Argentina and Australia, along with harvest in Canada. December Chicago was 2¼ higher at 730 and three quarters. December Kansas City was up 3¼ at 799 and a half. December Minneapolis was up 7½ at 756. Live and feeder cattle were down sharply ahead of widespread direct trade and Friday's cattle on feeder port. Box beef was down at midday as well. October live was 225 lower at 218.45, and December was down 315 at 220.20. October feeders were 420 lower at 329.65. November was down 580 at 323.10. And adjusting spreads, October hogs were 40 lower at 78.67. December was 30 higher at 69.95. Megan Grebner's got your full look at cash livestock after this.
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5: Direct cash cattle trade activity was relatively quiet Wednesday. Bids were floated at $224 live in the south and $345 to $348 dressed in the north, but asking prices still have not been established this week. Look for the bulk of the week's trade to hold out until sometime Friday, especially with that cattle on feed report coming out from the USDA. Box beef closed lower with light demand for moderate offerings. Choice down 27 cents at $375.81. Select was down $1.79 at $354.57. Estimated cattle slaughter was 102,000 head. Cash hogs were lower with a moderate negotiated run. Barrows and gilts at the National Daily Direct down $1.98 with a weighted average of $82.60. The Iowa Minnesota was 97 cents lower. The Western Corn Belt was 98 cents lower. Both had weighted averages of $82.63. Pork values were lower, down $1.15 at $86.35, and estimated hog slaughter was 488,000 head. I'm Megan Grebner for Browns.
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6: Thank you. Good afternoon. The National Weather Service confirms a tornado in Otoe County Monday evening. The EF0 tornado had a maximum wind speed of 83 miles per hour and was 2.8 miles long. It was 4 minutes in duration, beginning at 6:49 p.m. There were no injuries in the tornado that followed near Road 8, 3 miles north of Otoe. The Nebraska Department of Transportation reports 15 traffic fatalities in 15 separate crashes on Nebraska roadways in August. 11 were in rural locations, 2 had no seatbelts, and seatbelt use was unknown for 3 others. 3 fatalities involved motorcycles, and 1 was a pedestrian. Cassgram reports on 2 sales tax questions on the November ballot. Voters in Avoca and Union will decide separate village sales and use tax proposals in the general election. Avoca voters will decide whether the village should impose a 1.5% sales and use tax. Union voters will decide whether to impose a 1% sales and use tax, with a revenue specifically allocated for necessary drinking water infrastructure improvements. In volleyball Tuesday, Auburn defeated Ashland Greenwood in 4 sets. Elmwood Murdoch defeated Lord Central, and Louisville defeated Conestoga in 3 sets. At the Umidekis tournament, Falls City Sacred Heart defeated BDS. Johnson County Central defeated Johnson Brock. In the B division, HTRS advanced over Lewiston, and Palmyra defeated Pawnee City. The Otoe County Pink Postcard hearing is scheduled at 6:30 p.m. at the fairgrounds in Syracuse on Thursday, September 17th. The river stage is at 10.4 feet. From the News Channel, Nebraska Newsroom, I'm Dan Swanson.
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0: AccuWeather forecast calls for a flood watch to remain in effect throughout the afternoon. Chance of showers and thunder showers and humid. Highs in the low 70s, lows in the mid-60s, southeast winds 5 to 10 miles per hour. For tomorrow, mostly cloudy, a chance of showers, a slight chance of thunder showers, but then mostly sunny by tomorrow afternoon. Highs in the lower 80s, lows in the upper 60s. Winds out of the east will become southeasterly at 5 miles per hour by tomorrow afternoon. Friday, slight chance of evening showers. Highs of around 85 with the overnight low near 70.
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0: Chase Matthews holding it down, wrapping up a no-talk triple play. The winner of the How Far Will It Mow contest, Trevor Chaney. Congratulations to him. Thanks to everybody who entered. 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

0: Don't forget to enjoy Applejack Festival this weekend and next weekend. And thanks to the sponsors that keep this thing going and growing, like Keep Nebraska City Beautiful, CHI Health in Nebraska City, and Commercial State Bank plus Mead Lumber. 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

B103 AccuWeather forecast extended. Saturday, a chance of showers, highs in the upper 80s. Sunday, Monday, and Tuesday, a chance of showers, but cooler, highs of around 70.

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1: I'm Brent Barnett with Ag News headlines on Brownfield. The U.S. Senate Ag Committee advanced a farm bill out of the committee on a party-line vote on Wednesday. The full U.S. Senate is now expected to consider the bill, but it's unclear when that might happen. The chamber is scheduled to remain in session into early October. The U.S. House adjourned this week earlier than expected. More news is next.
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1: The executive director of Ohio Corn and Wheat says growers feel they have little control over excessively high fertilizer prices. Tad Nicholson tells Brownfield.
5: The frustration the farmers have is everything that we sell gets priced like a commodity. This thing that we're buying is very much a commodity, and it's not priced like that. That's frustrating for farmers to see.
1: An economist says producers should expect volatility in prices while managed money continues to hold record long positions. Brian Basting with Advanced Trading says the funds have played a major role in the recent rally.
6: Certainly is a welcome sight to see it go up, but if there's any type of bearish surprise lurking out there, boy, if all those funds were to start to liquidate those long positions at once, it could change directions.
1: And the domestic ethanol supply rose over the past week. Ethanol stocks of 25.2 million barrels were the largest since May. That's up 33,000 on the week and 2.6 million on the year. I'm Brent Barnett, Brownfield.
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0: AccuWeather forecast calls for a flood watch to remain in effect throughout the afternoon. Chance of showers and thunder showers and humid. Highs in the low 70s, lows in the mid 60s. Southeast winds 5 to 10 miles per hour. For tomorrow, mostly cloudy, a chance of showers, a slight chance of thunder showers, but then mostly sunny by tomorrow afternoon. Highs in the lower 80s, lows in the upper 60s. Winds out of the east will become southeasterly at 5 miles per hour by tomorrow afternoon. Friday, slight chance of evening showers, highs of around 85 with the overnight low near 70.

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1: Thank you. Good evening. The Nebraska Association of Public Employees is declaring temporary victory over artificial intelligence cameras in the workplace. A union press release says the Nebraska Court of Industrial Relations has prohibited Richardson County from using AI cameras to discipline road workers while the technology case is pending. Following an August 3rd hearing, the CIR ruled that the county may continue to use the AI integrated cameras for the county's stated purposes of safety and maintenance, but not for the purpose of disciplining employees. The union says AI is changing the way work is done, so union members are expecting to have a say in how it is used. The CIR notes that mandatory bargaining subjects are those related to wages, hours, and other terms and conditions of employment. Minutes of county board meetings this spring say the global positioning and AI-integrated cameras allow the roads department to maintain accurate grading records and guide the placement of fresh rock. County commissioners expect the cameras to also reduce the county's liability in the case of accidents. The county contracted with Verizon Connect for vehicle tracking and dash cam services. The union says the county installed cameras facing the road and the occupants in the cab. The AI cameras were also GPS equipped and collect data on our members as they record them, the union said, and can even discipline our members without supervisory intervention. The union objects to automated discipline. As an example, the Nate press release says a worker was disciplined because his road grader did not move, but the AI did not know that the machine was out for a 2-day maintenance program. Nate currently has a separate wage dispute involving the Roads Department and the Richardson County Board, awaiting final decision by the CIR. Nebraska has an existing Workplace Privacy Act that preserves employers' ability to monitor employee-provided devices. Cascram reports on data center lessons offered by Papillion officials at a meeting organized by the Cass County Economic Development Council. Papillion Mayor David Black advised Cass County to learn about data centers now, establish clear definitions in zoning codes, and map where they belong and where they do not belong. Steve Warga has more.
2: Water requirements also need to be understood. Quoting Black, if you hear the discussion that they're going to drain the aquifer, so they're bad, don't necessarily believe it, because the technology is there for closed-loop systems. But if they come and tell you, we've got a closed-loop system, don't worry about it, you better worry about it. So neither one is right, neither one is wrong. Have rational conversations. He also said, establish standards and a red line. Black said large investment and tax revenue do not automatically make a good project for a community.
1: Thank you, Steve. Mayor Black said the moratorium period should be used to establish regulations rather than simply working to stop development. His advice was to examine individual projects, technology, and impacts. The National Weather Service confirms a tornado in Otoe County Monday evening. The EF0 tornado had a maximum wind speed of 83 miles per hour and was 2.8 miles long. It was 4 minutes in duration, beginning at 6:49 p.m. There were no injuries in the tornado that followed near Road 8, 3 miles north of Otoe. Otoe County Emergency Management reports downed trees and driving hazards. Downed power lines were reported in several locations. The Otoe County Pink Postcard meeting is scheduled at 6:30 p.m. today at the fairgrounds in Syracuse. Political bodies with proposed property tax requests above the allowable growth percentage include Otoe County Board, Nebraska City School Board, Syracuse City Council, and Palmyra School Board. The river stage is at 10.4 feet. From the News Channel Nebraska Newsroom, I'm Dan Swanson.
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0: 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AccuWeather forecast calls for a flood watch to remain in effect throughout the afternoon. Chance of showers and thunder showers and humid. Highs in the low 70s, lows in the mid 60s. Southeast winds 5 to 10 miles per hour. For tomorrow, mostly cloudy. A chance of showers, a slight chance of thunder showers, but then mostly sunny by tomorrow afternoon. Highs in the lower 80s, lows in the upper 60s. Winds out of the east will become southeasterly at 5 miles per hour by tomorrow afternoon. Friday, slight chance of evening showers, highs of around 85 with the overnight low near 70.

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0: Tillis wrapping up the 5 at 5 here on B103. We've wrapped up the How Far Will It Mow contest. Our winner, Trevor Chaney. Thank you to everybody who took the time to take a guess, a chance to win that mower. Thank you to our sponsors as well. No Limit Power, Arbor Day Farm, Larson Motors, Goody Home Realty, The Root in Nebraska City, and Meyer Arp Chevrolet in Auburn and Maryville.
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0: Applejack 2026. It begins this Friday here in Nebraska City. Thank you to the sponsors that keep it growing: Larson Motors, Grimm's Gardens, Bernard Real Estate and Auction Company, and Arbor Bank in Nebraska City. B103 Community Notebook. 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The idea is to leave with as many books as you brought. 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
3: News. I'm John Saucier. Investigators are looking into why a news helicopter crashed last night while covering a deadly collision in Los Angeles. Killed both people on board the chopper and someone on the ground. NTSB senior air safety investigator Fabian Salazar says investigators have arrived at the crash site.
4: We're on the accident scene, gathering as much factual data as we can. From there, we'll have the aircraft, the helicopter removed to a secure facility where we will continue to examine and pull factual data from that wreckage.
3: The Federal Reserve voting unanimously to raise interest rates by a quarter point today. Federal Reserve Chairman Kevin Warsh explains the economy is strong despite uncertainty in the Middle East.
5: Job gains have kept pace with the workforce, and the unemployment rate has changed little. But inflation remains elevated.
3: Most of the Federal Reserve members say they expect to see at least one more rate hike before the end of the year. America is listening to Fox News.
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Huskers and Creighton playing volleyball right now on Odo County Country. Remember, when the Huskers hit the court, we've got the call. 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

0: What might have been Little Texas on River Country B103. And on today's Country Almanac, September 16th of 1974, John Denver is number one on the album chart with Back Home Again. The album contained the hit singles Annie's Song, Back Home Again, Sweet Surrender, and had a studio version of Thank God I'm a Country Boy. Also on this day, David Bellamy was born back in 1950. He passed away in December of 2019 at the age of 86. And that is a look at today's Country Almanac right here on River Country B103.
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0: 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Overnight low tonight will drop down to around 65. Winds will be out of the southeast at about 5 to 10 miles per hour. And tomorrow, mostly cloudy with a chance of showers and a slight chance of thundershowers in the morning. And then mostly sunny in the afternoon. Highs in the lower 80s, lows in the upper 60s. East winds at about 5 miles per hour will become southeasterly at around 5 miles per hour in the afternoon. And on Friday, a slight chance of evening showers. Highs of around 85, overnight lows near 70.

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0: Stella, Lefty, and Boston on B103. The Richardson County Fair going on right now. Runs through Saturday in Humboldt. 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Parade, Fireman's Bingo, Carnival Rides, a whole lot more. 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And thanks to Mo Valley Ag for supporting this year's festivities.
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